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1: Thanks, Biscuit. It's Arizona's Rock Station, 98 KEPD. I was talking earlier, Carrie Underwood, the country chick. She played some festival this past weekend in Iowa. She was covering a bunch of like our bands, like Linkin Park, Papa Roach, which she actually did that song. And she even pulled out the goddamn Red Yankees hat. She didn't sound that great, but she's really hot, so whatever. She gets away with stuff. She could literally fart on a microphone, and I'd be okay with that. But good news, she'll be singing here soon because football's back, and she sings that intro song. So thank you for that, Carrie Underwood. Anyway, Deep Dive, Labor Day weekend, still going strong. I am here till 7. Deep Dive goes until midnight. Tap that 98 KEPD app. Rack up listening hours on that thing. You'll be qualified for free.

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13: Valley weather for Labor Day, mostly clear this evening, overnight low 87, sunny tomorrow, high 105, and that's Monday's Valley weather.
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16: Valley weather for Labor Day, mostly clear this evening, overnight low 87, sunny tomorrow, high 105, and that's Monday's Valley weather.
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0: That's Nirvana. It's Arizona's Rock Station, 98 KUPD. And let's talk about the Youth Fest. Big show going down this Saturday, 5 days away over the Talking Stick Resort Amphitheater. Godsmack, STP, Dorothy, plus free arcade games from Starfighter Arcade, and tickets available right now. You know where to get your tickets, but if you want some free ones, lots of opportunities for you guys to win them this upcoming week. I will start with Wednesday evening. The promo kids are going to be taking the trucks out along with Vandal Vodka over at Circle K on the west side. This is going to be on Glendale and Dysart. They'll be out there from 5 to 6 handing out U-Fest tickets. In the morning, Holmberg, he has pit tickets for you all week long. And then Larry McFeely, he has free tickets for you during his shift in the middays. I believe his tickets are like front row, second row, third row, and fourth row. So listen to Holmberg, listen to McFeely, and keep us close for your pre-U-Fest tickets.
1: The

It's John Holmberg here from the Morning Sickness for Turf Monsters, AZ.com. We're almost through another Arizona summer, which means we're getting close to the part of year that reminds everybody why we live here. The next several months are when your backyard is supposed to become another room in your house. We got football outside, dinner outside, people will be coming over, the dogs are running around. We can sit by the pool without feeling like somebody left an oven door open right in front of us. So if your backyard took a beating this summer, man, now's the time to call Turf Monsters.

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5: 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I'm going through a mess with my insurance company. Shane, you taught me this. This is something people need to know. You're now the Ralph Nader of this deal.
14: Yeah, what 38
5: happens,
14: years.
5: Yeah, what, 38 years is a long time. 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
14: Well, there's a number of things they do. One, they sell it at an auction. We happen to be in a state where there's no rust, so the parts go all over the country, so salvage values are high, so they tend to try to alleviate some of their losses by selling the car off. They have additional avenues to sending some of the cars overseas, some additional markets.
5: So they say it's totaled, then they fix it and sell it.
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15: Valley weather for Labor Day, mostly clear this evening, overnight low 87, sunny tomorrow, high 105, and that's Monday's Valley weather.
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5: Valley weather for Labor Day. Mostly clear this evening. Overnight low 87. Sunny tomorrow. High 105. And that's Monday's Valley weather.
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6: 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I think I got the right people.
7: I was in a wreck. I need a check.
8: I was in a wreck. I need a check.
7: I was in a wreck. I need a check.
9: I'm attorney Kevin Rowe. Being in an auto accident.

0: It's Riley Green, and I'm here with Boot Barn.
1: When I was growing up in Alabama, we didn't have cowboys. Just small tracts of land, no big open fields. And to me, a cowboy was somebody that was tough, that wasn't scared to work. My dad was kind of a cowboy in my eyes. You know, he built houses his whole life. You have to have a pretty good work ethic to get up every morning and go do construction work in a hot sun in Alabama. And that was our version of a cowboy where I grew up.
0: Riley Green and Boot Barn, sharing a deep respect for the cowboy way.
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9: Absolutely,
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9: Yeah, well, you know, the industry's off by about 25% the last couple of years, and so the insurance companies have time to steer their cars to their preferred networks, partially because they're slow also. 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

0: It's John Holmberg here from the Morning Sickness, and I want to sleep with you on a Boring Mattress. 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
4: 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Unless otherwise indicated, there is a limit of one entry per contest per person and one winner per household. Webcasts are on a delayed basis, which may affect a webcast listener's ability to participate in any contest. Station will not accept collect calls. Station is not responsible for problems accessing the station website and social media pages, problems sending a text, telephone line unavailability, busy signals, operator interference, and technical or atmospheric conditions that disrupt the completion of an entry or phone call. The criteria and process for selecting winners, the number of winners, the specific prizes to be awarded, and the values of prizes will typically be stated on our website. This information may be periodically included in on-air promotions and on our respective social media pages. Unless otherwise stated, winners will be notified by email or phone. Odds of winning will be dependent upon the number of eligible entries received. The winner is responsible for all income taxes due as a result of accepting a prize, and IRS Form 1099 may be submitted to applicable taxing authorities. Unless otherwise stated, each winner must claim the prize in person. The prize must be claimed at the 98 KUPD studios during normal business hours within 30 days from the day the prize is won. Failure to meet this deadline shall be deemed forfeiture of the right to claim the prize. Individuals must be 18 years or older at the time of entry and be legal residents of Arizona to be eligible to participate in 98 KUPD contests unless otherwise specified. Winners may only win one prize within a 30-day period. Contest deadlines will be typically stated on the station website and may be periodically included in on-air promotions. By participating in any 98 KUPD contest, you agree to fully release and identify Hubbard Radio Phoenix LLC, Hubbard Radio LLC, and any contest sponsors from all liability. 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
14: Valley weather for Tuesday, sunny and 105, partly cloudy through the evening with a slight chance of a shower, overnight low 87, and that's Tuesday's Valley weather.
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4: Valley weather for Tuesday, sunny and 105, partly cloudy through the evening with a slight chance of a shower, overnight low 87, and that's Tuesday's Valley weather.
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0: to Tuesday. It is 5:45. This is your morning sickness. My name is John. There's Brady. There's Brett. There's Big Dick Toledo. And off we go. Tuesday, one day away from football starting tomorrow, so we can all start liking each other again, and everybody can have conversations that are fun and decent. And
1: we had some good conversations this weekend.
0: Oh, I'm sure. You had a little college action at your place. You watched
1: longest game in history.
0: Riveting, amazing game that was.
1: Bonus second.
0: Oh, that was Michigan. You can talk about that all day. They're doing hand stopwatches, evidently, to time games. Kind of fun, though. And again, the very reason I hate college football is, it seems corrupt as hell. Every time you watch, you're like, can we have a game that's, like, not corrupt? And also, the ranking system, Michigan was upset. How do you know? How do you know that they're not worse than the team they were playing? You made up how good they are. You just absolutely made up. This is the best team I've ever seen. How do you know? It's a bunch of high school kids that have started to play now. You didn't know who this team was. And transfers and new coach and... They're the 16th best team. You don't know. They might suck, so there's no such thing as an upset on the first week. There really isn't, because you just don't know. But it was a ridiculous ending to a game where they allowed a second Hail Mary, but bottom line is, the cruddy team let them catch it.
1: Yep.
0: So, it's not. Everybody's like, Michigan got lucky. I'm like, they caught a Hail Mary. That's, by definition,
1: well, it's
0: lucky.
1: One of those things that was doomed to begin with. You know, all of a sudden he throws it out of the end zone in the first one. And then the
0: terrible.
1: Second one, game over, blah, blah, blah. They got to bring the team back.
0: Yeah.
1: It's basically telling you a baseball game. You won the game,
0: but
1: wait a minute, we're bringing you back.
0: There was a second left. Nothing was.
1: No, there wasn't.
0: Yeah, there was. Yeah. You watch it on ESPN, there was like less than like 0.8 seconds. There was like, they had time. It didn't go to zero.
1: That's not the.
0: It didn't go to zero.
1: What I've seen.
0: No, you're an Ohio State fan. Of course, that's not the one you've seen. Your algorithm's going to go, this is horrible, everything you see on
1: the
0: internet.
1: Other referees, a guy like Gene Steratore.
0: I watched a dude in Las Vegas say that this had to play or Vegas would have shut that down. There was time left. So, of course, you're going to say it, and I'm with you. Like, I don't mind.
1: Well,
0: I don't mind him going
1: looking
0: out.
1: At it.
0: Yeah, well.
1: And even what, who's the guy from Fox? It's like the clocks are supposed to be synced.
0: Yeah, well, that was the one thing that was goofy. Yeah. There were two clocks. There was something not right. And so they're like, there's time left.
1: Are we synced? Yeah, we're synced.
0: They
1: do it
0: in basketball all the time, and nobody can complain. It's like, no, shot one off. It's 0.05. And they'll add time to go. If there's time on the clock, you have to have, 0.3 seconds. So if we're going to add any, we have to have some that makes it fair competitive. So I just don't get it. I just don't. And then you got LSU, which I'm starting to like Lane Kiffin quite a bit. I think I do like
1: Fearless.
0: Him. Well, just because he does that Diet Dr. Pepper commercial also. Where they pull him over and go, it's an illegal lane change. And he's like, yeah, what are you going to do about it? And then at the end, he's rolling his window up. And Brian Bosworth, you got to stop doing this. Because he just cheats the system constantly. And then at the end of his giant win over Clemson, he goes behind the mic and says, imagine what we'd have done with our pros. And I'm like, I think I like you. I think I like how you troll this cruddy product. The WNBA is now higher than college football to me.
2: Wow.
0: At least it's legitimate. I watch college football.
1: Not even
0: look,
1: close.
0: Look, absolutely. Not as not necessarily as an entertainment as a thing.
1: Product, yeah.
0: As a product, it's not as good, but as a it's a legitimate product. Thing now. Because college football just makes up whatever they want. Oh, you're the best team ever. You're the second best team ever. And then it's just a big mess.
2: Well, how do they figure that out? I don't watch college. So I don't know.
1: Coaches poll.
0: The coaches poll, the AP, the press.
1: Who's coming back, returning
0: computer.
1: On the squad.
2: So it's a popularity contest?
0: It's sort of just a...

0: Because corrupt, horrible college football has once again made rules that don't make any sense to try to, you know, circumvent what they call the tradition, which has been dead for 20 years. There's no tradition to college football.
1: So somebody that didn't make the NFL team can come back to college and take a shop elective to go back to class.
0: Not only that, a guy who played for a few years can now retire if he's still got eligibility and go back. There's a team with a father and son playing together in college.
1: How do you watch this?
0: Yeah, exactly. Thank you.
1: This is insane.
0: It's horrible. And the best part is the pageantry and history. There's none. It's been absolutely destroyed, and everybody.
2: Thank God we got the legitimacy of the NFL to recover this whole
0: What's
2: thing.
0: What's illegitimate about the NFL?
2: Oh, there's no.
0: What
2: there's
0: is
2: no
0: it?
2: Crookedness? No, on then the gambling.
0: Name it. Then name it.
2: I can't. Name it's it. Innocent.
0: No, name it. You're making the claim.
2: No,
0: name
2: no,
0: it.
2: It's innocent.
0: You're making
2: there
0: the claim.
2: You're making the claim that it's not
0: college.
2: No, NFL.
0: I'm making the claim that the NFL
2: there's
0: is
2: no corruption in the NFL.
0: Not much.
2: Okay.
0: I mean, there's teams that try to cheat and they catch them. Yeah, I think that happens. But it's a lot more legitimate because it's at
2: you're
0: least
2: talking
0: a,
2: Bill Belichick and that.
0: That's
2: whole
0: what
2: crew.
0: I just said. There's teams that try to cheat and they've
2: and that's
0: gotten
2: the only
0: caught.
2: One.
0: No, I'm saying there's teams that try to cheat and some have gotten caught.
2: So, like I said,
0: I'm talking
2: there's
0: about,
2: corruption.
0: No, I'm talking. There's corruption in everything. If you want to go, if you want to boil it down,
2: yeah,
0: to nothing.
2: There you go.
0: Not from the top. If Roger Goodell was corrupt and got caught, it would be over. When name it?
2: He hasn't been nailed yet.
0: Then he hasn't done anything yet.
2: But whether or not
0: you can just make a wild claim against the other side, but your college football system has been caught year in and year out and year in and year out, stealing money, moving money, putting teams in places they shouldn't be, moving clocks,
2: well, who's
0: moving
2: the
0: rules.
2: Lawsuit right now with the that's the NBA lawsuit, but shuffling money around.
0: You can swing wildly at other sports. College football is guilty over and over and over and over again of being. They've had to change their entire bowl system four times for corruption. Four times in
2: right,
0: in
2: but
0: the
2: that
0: last
2: wasn't
0: 30
2: college
0: years.
2: Football. That was a that
0: because
2: was a,
0: the
2: BCS
0: corruption
2: that
0: of,
2: came in.
0: Why?
2: That came in.
0: College football hired
2: they
0: a business.
2: Saw there's money involved.
0: College football hired a business to corruptly run their bowls so they didn't get in trouble. Nick Saban was hired as the head coach of Alabama and couldn't live on camp, bought a house. And they're like, no. Couldn't get a certain amount of money. So the college bought a house on campus and just gave it to him. It's always been bad. It's always been bad. It's like the Olympics.
2: Well, it's
0: the Olympics
2: been, you
0: are the
2: know,
0: same
2: I,
0: thing.
2: I don't disagree with the NIL deal so much. I just don't think it's a hard thing because you got all these competitors that can't make any money.
0: Right. Well, so what? The whole point used to be.
2: Well, there's where the corruption goes.
0: See,
2: you got alumni
0: the
2: coming in. And,
0: well, here's the fun part. It's a few years
2: cash.
0: Ago, you would have argued it's about education. You're getting a free
2: I've
0: education.
2: I've never argued
0: You
2: that
0: did,
2: that
0: actually. One time you said, no,
2: education.
0: It's about giving. They get a free school and they get free room and
2: yeah,
0: board.
2: There's some money there.
0: So that used, no,
2: absolutely.
0: That used to be the argument for that college people would argue that's what they get and then they do it for the love of the game.
2: Yeah.
0: Suddenly, that wasn't good enough. Now they deserve to be paid. Suddenly that wasn't good enough. Now they deserve to have massive pay.
2: And it came away from the...
0: Crazy to act like there's still tradition. It's insane to act like there's still tradition. Now, there are still traditional things. The band.
2: Yeah, and the schools and all
0: yeah,
2: that.
0: Yeah, the schools have... But there is no tradition of college football. And it's and again...
2: It's taken away the rivalries.
0: We can
2: of the champ. It's all about the natty.
0: It's all garbage. And you can argue that all day, but if we're going to bash the WNBA and those sports for how cruddy they are and how annoying they are with their contradictions and their hypocrisy, college football has to sit right on top of that. It has to. And I know men love it, so it's hard to bash because it's something that
2: it's
0: used to be.
2: It's always had
0: something.
2: The rankings.
0: Yeah, and they've always and the reason they've had to change four times because their ranking system ended up being wildly corrupt three times. Wildly corrupt. It's a mess. As a business, it's a mess. The sport's fine. Football's great. It's these idiots running it. And you watch this weekend and you're like, okay. Like you even said, like now we're running two different clocks? Happened again, what, was yesterday or the day before when they had another one end where they're like, wait a second, are we on stopwatches?
2: I mean, I think there's problems with the officiating in pro, college.
0: Well, that's.
2: And you name this. I mean, that's just.
0: Over-analysis
2: paralysis.
0: Has. Sure, everybody. Has a officiating issue because there's too many gray rules. That's kind of almost what makes it fun.
2: I could care less about winning or losing, but on that particular game, but it just seemed like, man, that is...
0: As long as there's human error, it's going to happen back and forth. But if it's human error where a guy's getting paid off,

0: or a dude is, and you find out later, it's like, oh, Jesus. And those are the ones you get, the referees. The NBA went through that and stopped watching the NBA until they straightened that out for about 10 years. Because it came out. Oh, they're fixing games. The referees are being paid. Put a stop to that. Figure that out. But yeah, it's just, I watch college, and the one thing I can't stand is the early season. It's brutal. It's like, let's, and you know, Rutgers got $1.5 million to play this game, and Ball State got $1.5 million.
1: And the other thing, there's one or two games, just like the Michigan, that would be still considered an upset.
0: Whatever the hell just happened at ASU with Morgan State, where the coach actually asked Kenny Dillingham, can we only play 10 minutes in the fourth quarter? That yeah. happened. Morgan State's
2: How
0: coach.
2: How do you do that?
0: He wired over a little message to Kenny Dillingham with 10, can we only have like a 10-minute quarter? Because it was 56-3 at halftime. And the coach was like, we'll take our money. I don't even know why Morgan State got paid so much to play ASU. So they took their beating. It'd be like you going, all right.
1: Here's your 1.5.
0: Yeah,
1: thanks for coming.
0: But the school gets money to get a beat down. That's so ASU can have a tune-up game. That's where college football's competitive spirit is absolute garbage.
1: Well, but then you say that, and then Western Michigan comes in to play a powerhouse.
0: Powerhouse by name. We don't
1: and
0: know
1: all
0: if they're
1: sudden,
0: any good. We don't know if they're any good.
1: They almost pulled it off.
0: Yeah. Now, I'll give you the fact that Michigan's a bigger name.
1: Yeah.
0: But Michigan might suck. They might not be a powerhouse. You know, it's like saying the Raiders are a powerhouse. Well, they used to be. But right now, they're crap. So, yeah, I just don't like the arbitrary nature of college football where it's, like, all made up. Fancy.
2: I've always heard, you know, everybody's like, oh, it's the pure, it's, right. you know, oh. it's all about the, you know, and I'm like, no,
0: that's
2: no,
0: the
2: no,
0: whisper
2: no.
0: of it. It's
2: but, again, I don't watch it, so I can't, you know, be judgmental.
0: Yeah, it's just garbage. It could be great. It's a great sport. So, but it's
1: It'll
0: just,
1: never, I mean, it's... You know, the systems for the have and the have-nots. If you've sure. got the, you know, it comes down to recruiting.
0: I'm all coaches. For, here's what I'm all for. Make it a feeder league to the NFL.
1: That's what it's
0: And put to all of these colleges out of business.
2: Like a minor league team yep. almost?
0: Take 20 teams from college that are going to be the ones that always win because they've got TV contract. Notre Dame has had a television contract of its own.
1: Their own network.
0: Since the
1: yep.
0: 60s, and that network happens to be NBC. It's not their own network, like Yes.
1: The Notre Dame network.
0: It's NBC. And they've been paid handsomely as a school for years because of that. It's always been corrupt. Can you imagine if, like, all of a sudden NBC just said, oh, hey, Arizona Cardinals, we're going to do all your games, and you're the only team we're going to give $1 billion to. It changes the weight of the whole playing field. Oh, it's a joke. And then now the NIL thing will wreck it. The pros, they'll find their way to ruin it. When you're that crooked, you'll find your way
1: but
0: to
1: But you look
0: in.
1: At the rankings at the over the years, the teams, the top four or five teams, have been pretty darn accurate.
2: It's you always know, the same, though,
1: There's
2: isn't
1: always
2: it?
1: One on the bubble.
2: For the most part.
1: That, like Alabama last year was let in and Notre Dame was not. Sure. And, you know, so, but other than that, they get the top 10 teams pretty accurate.
0: It's not that hard to do. It's the same thing in the women's NCAA basketball when you're like, here are the top four seeds because there's only five good teams.
1: Yeah,
0: and that's
1: so
0: true
1: they're
0: in college
1: going down
0: football.
1: To the top 25.
0: You get down to like the eighth or ninth team in college football, you've drastically dropped off from the top three by the end of the year. You have a drastic drop off from 8, 9, and 10, and you do 1, 2, and 3. And it usually is the payroll for 1, 2, and 3 is $30 million.
1: But not in college necessarily.
0: In college football.
1: Yeah.
0: You think that the 1, 2, 3 is pretty similar to 8, 9, and 10?
1: There are upsets.
0: There has not been any upsets in the playoff. It's almost always the top two or three teams. It's very the champion is never the 8 or 9 seed. It's not. It just doesn't happen. The drop off is astronomical after 4, usually, and that's when they add in that weird Boise State or something. It's just you know. It is what
1: in the NCAA basketball, it seems to pan out.
0: Basketball has an actual tournament. It's like one and done, and you're in a massive tournament, and it's different because, again, who's watched a game? Nobody. So you don't even know what's happening out there. What team? Like nobody's ever seen Davidson play. Maybe they're great.
3: You know who that is
0: exactly. college basketball is that's the most fun one. But that'll change. That'll change too. And if you've seen it change since NIL, because the last few years of the March Madness has been the
1: you're getting 2 years out of the athletes,
0: right?
1: You're
0: getting one or two.
1: Yeah.
0: Well, that's that will change in college, which I like.
1: Yeah.
0: So you're going to see 5 and 6 year college players, and like 28-year-olds playing. It'll be fun. See, this is what I'm talking about. Football talk. Brady's asinine nonsense argument and my brilliance just had a conversation about football. And it was awesome. It was awesome. Yeah, I tried to watch like that ASU game. I don't know who would enjoy that. 56-3 at the half. So that's, I'd rather, it's a waste of money.
1: Kirby had a blast in the first half.
0: Sure, she's in college. She's getting high and drunk. Exactly. I'd go to that. I'd go to the high party with a football game in the background. But I'm leaving at halftime. It's 56-3, gang. Let's go over to Mill before it gets crowded and just keep getting high and drunk.
1: They got a pretty good deal for students.
0: Did you go?
1: It's a free ticket.
0: Yeah, oh, yeah. They have the student section. It's all free. You didn't go to that?
1: No.
0: Are you gonna?
1: No, not. I've always said not the first 3 weeks. Because
0: it's awful.
1: Yeah,
0: it's terrible. It's miserable.
1: I'll just go to a sauna at a club.
0: Yeah, just sit, stand in the sun in the road. It's crazy. Anyway, Brett, football's back. Did you hear all that?
2: Oh, yeah.
0: Arguing whether or not college
1: tomorrow.
0: Yeah, tomorrow. We get a Wednesday game.
1: Good game, awesome. Too.
0: Yeah, it should be a good one. It's the Super Bowl again. It's the last game we watched. This is the first game we'll watch again. It's bookends. I love it. I love it. Yeah. Except, and I'll say this, one thing the NFL's doing. The NFL's never, ever said it isn't a business. In fact, they say it too much. Trying to watch football is getting hard. I've got 7 different things I have to download in order to watch games this year. That's how football is going to be. I've got my YouTube TV. I've got the basic networks if you want to watch, you know, one game a week. I got sometimes I have to do ESPN through a sports package.
1: Yep.
0: So I have to add extra money to whatever I'm paying for already. And YouTube TV doesn't have that a lot of the times. They get into fights. And I've got 2.
1: You got the split screen.
0: Got to have Amazon. You got to have Netflix. What's the other one? Apple, I think, has a game this year. Yeah. There's like 5.
2: Paramount?
0: Probably.
2: Yeah, I think so. Yeah.
1: Sure.
0: So in order to watch football games, we have to download all of these. You know who's great, though? Sports bars. Like Local Legends, got to love that.
2: Yeah.
0: People are like, I'm not downloading Amazon or Paramount.
2: Yeah, 30 different apps. It's a pain in the ass for us, but...
0: You hear what we're doing, boys? We're still talking about football. It's amazing.
1: They're saying the streaming patch now, right, has surpassed cable just on the streaming.
0: Just the streaming?
1: $150
0: a month.
1: It went down, yeah, 100...
0: Not a month. For the whole package?
1: A month on your streaming.
0: Oh, that's how much people pay on average.
1: Yeah, they're saying...
2: That's what my DirecTV bill was when I canceled them years ago.
1: Apple TV launched at $4.99 a month back in 2019, has tripled since.
0: Yeah.
1: Disney's launched at $6.99, now it's $11.99.
0: See, when Apple came out, too, it was $5, and it was like, hey, this is pretty good. You get this and Netflix, you're set.
1: So they said $151 a month for all 8 major streaming services without ads or bundle commitments. 4 years ago, it was $90.
0: Yeah. That's brutal. And don't think it's frozen. It'll be $200 in another 3 years.
2: No, Apple just raise their rates again.
0: Yeah, they'll do it again. You know? It's crazy. But we're suckers.
2: Everybody was saying, oh, yeah, well, this is going to knock your bill down, going streaming.
0: John McCain.
2: Mm-hmm.
0: John McCain talking about a la carte TV and the way it is. And it made sense at the time. It's like, you don't watch 90 of the channels you're paying for. At least you get to pick and choose each channel, and I'll charge you $1 a channel. Yeah. Like, that seems about right. I watch about 25 channels. Nope. Incorrect.
1: So they do, the Gen Zers do the streaming cycle. Basically, if they watch their program on Apple and it's done, they drop it.
2: I've done that.
1: And then they pick up Netflix, the show that they want, drop it. It's just constantly, picking it up for that month or two.
2: I've done that with Apple.
1: You just like, okay,
2: it's not good. I'm out.
0: Yeah, I've done that with Philo.
2: Oh, I forgot about them. There's another one.
0: I like Philo. I think it's some older stuff, and it's kind of a good. Philo's great. But I've dumped that one. I got rid of Peacock because I was only watching for Reels channel, and then I realized the Reels channel is on my DirecTV. So it was like, Jesus, I've got Direct, I've got YouTube, I've got them all. And then I'll get the email from people, you need that Fire Stick. That thing, I've never had that work properly once. Ever. Football. It's awesome.
2: It's back.
0: Even cruddy college football. It's back.
1: Is it the streaming or the internet? What's going on here? I lost my picture.
0: The Philo thing, or the couple of them with the Peacock was like, they give you 600 channels. And none of them. I was watching one. And I'm like, what am I doing? This is like $12. Because it seems like it's nothing. It's like 10 or 11 bucks. You're like, big deal. I don't need to pay $10 for OP Live. And I had it on another channel. I didn't even know it was there.
2: It's on Samsung TV.
0: And it's on Samsung TV.
2: Yeah, that's
0: I didn't even know that
2: on.
0: Either. I had no idea it was on there either. Damn it, that's free. Now I've got it in three or four different places, so I got to figure it all out. Football. Tomorrow. And Toledo Seahawks get to bash up on the Patriots again tomorrow. I think that's inevitable. That's fun. Get to watch that. That'll hopefully happen. It's just awesome. It's just awesome. The Cardinals are inevitably going to be. Now, the over-under for the Cardinals for the year, four games.
1: It went up a little bit.
0: With 3.5.
2: Okay.
0: So 3.5 is kind of like one. You can get 3.5.
2: Yeah.
0: It's hard to bet it. Normally, you tell me any NFL team's like 3.5. I'm like, very rarely can you predict less than 3 wins. Teams stumble into a couple wins sometimes. I wouldn't trust it. It's hard to say the Cardinals will go over 3.5. That's the worst season they've ever had was 3 wins. And it was just a few years ago. 3.5. They're predicting their worst season. Are they better
2: that's the
0: than
2: worst?
0: That?
2: Okay.
0: Yeah. I mean, most of the time, the team that's picking first, with rare exceptions, 2-3 win team.
2: Oh, here we go.
0: What's this one? Oh, yeah. Oh, they get killed. They get killed right off. Chargers, Seahawks, Niners is how they start the season. They're done.
2: All right. So
0: right there, they're out of the playoffs.
2: Three losses right there. Are you going?
0: Then the Giants, who I think are better than them, but we don't know what they are yet. Probably a loss. Lions lost. Got to go back to the Rams. That'll be Carson Beck's first game. And again, I predict Carson Beck's first game will be October 18th against the Los Angeles Rams. And the only thing you're going to find out is how fast Carson Beck is.
1: And that'll be his last game.
0: No.
1: After Aaron Donald breaks him in half.
0: I'll tell you this. They're not going to catch him. He's going to be like a coyote and roadrunner, but he's never going to get a pass off. And he's going to be running for his life the whole game. You're going to be like, man, that Carson Beck is fast. Prediction, 4-for-14 throwing for 83 yards. He'll get hit 17 times, but it's just going to be him running to the sidelines. After each snap, he's just going to take off. And that'll be how dumb the Cardinals are. Then they play the Broncos.
2: You got no wins so far?
0: None.
2: Are you going with? Not even
1: the
2: Giants,
1: the only
2: huh?
1: potential is on the fourth.
0: Maybe the Giants. And the Giants are better than the Cardinals on paper.
1: And it recycles again.
0: Rams, Broncos, Cowboys, Seahawks. All of those teams are Super Bowl conversation. Then the Rams again, the Chiefs. The Commanders are good. The Eagles. Then you got the Jets. December 20th.
1: That could be a W.
0: Merry Christmas, Cardinal fans. The Jets are coming week before Christmas. Then the Saints.
2: Okay, maybe two in a row, maybe?
0: Maybe. Then the Raiders.
1: It could.
0: And then the 49ers might be a win because they might have a playoff spot locked
1: could be
0: up.
1: A throw
0: so
1: in.
0: You don't know.
1: Yeah. There's where the four comes in.
0: Maybe they end the season on a high note with the Jets, Saints, Raiders, and Niners.
2: I might go under on this.
1: So you're
0: it's hard to bet 3.5.
1: We're looking to go 3-0 in the last three games.
2: We set us up to 4 now, right?
0: Well, they always go with a hook. So it's 3.5 is their high. So 4 would be your 3.5 win would be 4 wins.
3: So the Giants are 8.5 in Vegas on wins.
0: The Giants are?
3: That's
0: a better team. What's going on with your hair? That's fantastic. It's all of a sudden you've got like all this hair.
3: I don't care.
1: It's style.
3: I don't care. It's not style.
0: Look at him. He's,
1: oh, yeah.
0: He's whipping it over to the side. You look like there's a baseball player that
3: I
0: you look
3: you,
0: like.
3: I told you, I'm just doing the comb over. I don't care.
0: I don't know who this guy is anymore, but Toledo's got hippie hair. When did that happen?
1: Did you just get back from the Burning Man?
3: No, I haven't. I haven't cut it since before we went on the cruise, so.
0: You look a little like Tom Chambers, shrunk down.
3: Oh, there you go.
0: Yeah, he does the same thing with his hair. You got to grow the mullet in the back.
3: That's a solid one. I will.
0: Do it.
3: Absolutely.
0: What's happening? Are you okay?
3: Yeah, I'm fine.
0: All right.
3: Just don't care.
0: This isn't like when you come back from Vietnam and you just stop.
3: No.
0: All right. I like it, man. He's all fuzzy. Look at him.
3: It's that or hats.
1: I'm tired of the man.
0: Yeah, you're tired of cutting your hair for the man. You don't need this.
3: No.
0: It's gotten you nowhere being all buttoned up.
3: Don't need it for the wife.
0: Yeah. No, she didn't care.
3: Yeah, she don't care.
0: Not running her hands through that anymore.
3: Nope.
0: Solid stuff, man. Good on you. I like this. This Toledo's giving... Yeah, it's Tom Chambers' hair. Grow the back out a little bit.
3: Okay.
0: Give me some of that. It is.
1: It's
0: weird.
1: TC.
0: It's Tommy.
3: I'm going to pull up old pictures. I remember what he looked like vaguely.
0: No, now. It's
3: now.
0: Today.
3: Yeah.
0: Yeah, I see him at the games a lot. You have Tom Chambers' head.
3: Okay.
0: You can't fool anybody. You're not 6'10". So it would be like, you could tell him you were
1: it's
0: like
1: platforms.
0: Don Chambers. Like his,
3: there you go.
0: His cousin or his stepbrother or something.
3: Yeah, Tommy really just got the hype gene. He got a foot on me.
0: You
3: got
0: to be... You got to be pumped that tomorrow is the kickoff for you.
3: I'm
0: except for
3: so
0: it's a Wednesday.
3: Jazzed. Except for the fact that it's a Wednesday.
0: Yeah, that kind of is weird, but I like it.
3: And then I get to see the Rams and Niners beat up on each other and take a 17-hour trip back. So,
0: yeah, well, that's good. They're already there, which is cool.
3: But the Rams didn't leave until the other day.
0: Yeah, they're going
3: the Niners
0: quick.
3: Have been there for a week.
0: Yeah, they're doing it fast.
3: The Niners had to escape some issues here, so I think getting away for a week was easy for them.
0: Yeah, well. They've got Jed over there. I don't think they have prostitution laws in Australia, so he's in a hard
3: They head. Don't?
0: I don't know. Probably not. I don't know. A bunch of criminals.
1: Regulated.
0: Could be. Who knows? The other thing that went on this weekend is the mistrial of the Lindsey Clancy case, which I absolutely love because that just means more of this. And the insanity that we now have three murder cases in the United States where women have switched out to say, oh, I have that. I don't know what I'm doing. So essentially what's gone on here with this postpartum thing is, and I'm just going to call it cramps now. The big argument early was it's real.
4: It's real. It's real. You don't understand. It's real.
0: I didn't know you were going to use it to defend murder. So now I'm going to tell you it's not real. At first I was on your team, ladies. I understood it was real. I was trying to be nice. I was trying to be the one that says, look, I understand it's a very real thing. But when you use it for murder, I'm gonna break it down to just bad cramps and baby blues. And that's all you've got is I've called it baby blues and lady... called Larry, lost her mind.
4: Baby blues! Oh, he's such a son of a bitch!
0: Now it's just cramps. Baby blues is much worse than just, you got a bad set of cramps there. You take it. Take it.
2: Larry's phone's probably
0: gonna,
2: already ringing. The
0: it's gonna fall
2: going
0: to fall into my category of two things, Brett. Childbirth, nothing to it. Pregnancy, pregnancy is one of the easiest things a woman can go through. You don't even have to work that hard and everybody coddles to you. Yeah, yeah, boo, it's uncomfortable. So's working every day. So dudes have that too. Boo-hoo on your pregnancy problems. There's 7 billion people on the planet. It's one of the easiest things in the world to do. I've seen Maury. I've seen the inner cities. I've seen India. Poor people blow babies out like nobody's business. It's easy. This new postpartum argument you got, the only good thing about it, and Brett, you're going to love this, is I think we are on our way to destroying any chance. And it's not men doing it. To destroying any chance that there'll ever be a female president. For hundreds of years. Going back to the Bible, when they said, you know, you can't control yourselves emotionally. You always need a man to make a decision for you because you're ruled by your emotions. And women, and rightfully so, they won't hear that part, fought and fought and fought to say we're more than just emotional creatures. We have cognition. We have thought process. We are. Stop it, Brett.
2: Oh, sorry.
0: We have agency over our own bodies. We know what we're doing. We are not slaves to our hormones. And guys finally gave in, and it took way too long. And it after about 40 years of us going, you know what? We were wrong. You guys can win Jeopardy. We didn't know that. The first chance they got to argue, oh boy, but when the hormones get us, we have no control over it all. You don't want to trust us just in case we get bad cramps. If we get bad cramps, we're capable of murder. And not only that, women will side with each other on it. You have, you're the human WNBA. You had your own thing. It was going great. One broad gets the cramps. Kills three kids, and you use it as a defense for murder. That your hormones, you're out of control. Sometimes you
1: they
0: can't
1: sync up.
0: You can't,
1: power.
0: And they did it, and yeah, and then they do like Wonder Twin exercises where they're like, "This mine's bleeding, then hers is too." And we're gonna, you can't, it can't be trusted. Your own argument. I'm the Enos Kanter Freedom of postpartum. Your own argument basically just said at any given time your hormones can take over, and you are not responsible for your actions. You're not trustworthy to be a doctor. A governor, sorry, Katie, a president, a cop. If this is the argument you're going to make and stand by it, and I've been in three discussions with three different women over the past week or so where they think I'm a jerk for saying, wait a second, you should not be on her side. She's making you all look like you can't control yourselves. If you defend this, You're basically saying there are times in my life I have no control over myself because my hormones take over, which is exactly what women fought for so long that we would stop saying. Well, welcome home, ladies. We knew it the whole time. We've been lying to you.
1: That's the root of the...
0: We've been lying to you to get puss. We've been lying to you the whole time.
1: We've been
0: to
1: doing
0: get puss.
1: That for, yeah.
0: Oh, yeah. We've been, since the beginning of time, we've been trying to figure out how to get puss. And then they're like,
1: well, if you just treat me like an equal.
0: Exactly. But that's so not real. And
1: but it is real.
0: All right, fine. If that's going to get me some puss. And now, now your own argument, if you want to get puss, you have... Now, you know how you get puss, Brett? You go to the bar and you're like, that Lindsay Clancy had it rough, right?
1: Oh, my God. You understand us.
0: Yeah, you ladies are nuts. I mean, you're affected. If any woman defends this, she is basically arguing against females and the rights of women for... And I'm speaking, I'm always the feminist. I'm always talking like a real feminist. Enos Kanter, a feminist, wore a shirt to the WNBA with the Merriam-Webster definition of woman on his shirt and got kicked out. By women.
1: Banned
0: for life. By women. For basically saying, here's what the W stands for in your league.
1: Get out of here!
0: I am a feminist when I say, do you realize the damage you're doing to your own people when you say that it is feasible that your hormones can create a murder you're not responsible for? Do you understand what that argument is doing? And I know what's happening right now. Already probably penning a couple of evil emails, looking up the contact us number on the website to call a boss. I don't care. I'm right.
1: That's where maybe that whole saying got out of hand when the guy was saying happy wife, happy life.
0: Exactly.
1: Because they're crazy. They'll kill you.
0: Yeah. Well, but we knew that the whole time. They're slaves to their hormones. We gave them PMS in the 60s, 70s. All right. Our grandparents were really, my grandpa, you're going to regret that one.
1: What?
0: Oh, someday that's going to haunt you. I'm like, why? You start giving into their hormones, and they're going to inch mile. I'm like, all right, PMS, no big deal. It's just some cramping. They're a little bit mean for 4 days. That'll turn into period problems. That's 2 weeks a month. You're going to hate her. No. They won't do that. You know who's the big winner in this? Three cases in the United States now have switched over to postpartum as an excuse. Three. Murder case. The big winner in this is the drug companies. I thought about that this weekend. We will, prediction, in the next 2 years, see a commercial of fat ladies with baby carriages in the background dancing in some park with a fountain.
2: Who's doing that?
0: You'll see. This is going to happen.
2: Right.
0: Oh, I see what you're saying.
2: Yeah,
0: all right. Good-looking ladies who got it together after
2: all right,
0: birth.
2: No, okay, all right. I'll go with that
0: and,
2: one.
0: And they're
2: I'll
0: spinning their one. Baby carriages
2: okay,
0: around, but they're on a cliff. They're dancing around on a scenic vista, but they got a baby carriage. And then at one point, they all synchronize like, whoops, like they're going to push it off. And then they laugh and high-five each other. And they're like, have you taken...
1: Pre-killis?
0: Yeah, we'll call it that, pre-killis. Have you taken your pre-killis today? You know you can't control yourself. Pre-killis keeps you from wanting to murder your children, because that's rightfully your choice in life. Spending way too much time, ladies, arguing about how it's normal.
2: And then 20 years from now, we'll hear a lawyer's thing going, have you taken pre-killis in the last 10 years?
1: I don't have to take pre-killis. I have agency.
0: We're going back to that? Okay.
2: Lejeune already ran its course, so we'll need a new one by then.
0: Camp Lejeune. Did your ovaries drop out of your guts the second you... Were you taking pre-killis? You guys have got to get it together, ladies. You're making a mess of everything. Right back to that argument about soccer.
1: We should get paid as much as the men.
0: $6 billion in men's soccer. You made $800 million. The pool isn't the same. You might be better in your league, but that doesn't mean you're better at soccer and you're drawing more eyes. That's its business. That argument where every guy's like, does it give me puss? I always go back to this.
2: Always wins.
0: I had a friend. This is when I realized, oh my God, we'll do anything. I had a friend who... had a Scottsdale Scorpions hat on an airplane. It just looked like a big red scorpion on his hat. And this hot girl was sitting next to him, and she said something about loving baseball players. And he said, I play baseball. Like, immediately just fell out of his mouth. I play baseball.
1: You do?
0: Yeah, I'm playing in the fall league right now. And he points to his hat. She goes,
1: for who, Red Lobster?
0: Because she was right. It was very, and his head just dropped like, ah, man. And then he goes, yeah, you got to swing at all the pitches. And I realized right then and there, all of us are just like, what's going to make her happy? Like, puss? Hey, puss?
2: Right.
0: And then they're like, yeah, I get cramps and I could kill a kid. That seems reasonable for puss. We'll do anything for that.
1: That's where we're always warned of red flags.
0: Yeah, and here's the thing I'll say about men. You got to run from these broads rather than coddle that. I know puss is tough. But when she says that her cramps could make her kill, you shouldn't. And I'm look, I'd probably do it with you if she's hot enough.
1: Take it serious.
0: You take it serious. That's a great phrase. Take that seriously, men. Women are using their cramps as an excuse to murder. What was it? 3 weeks ago when I brought this up to everybody, I'm like, look out. Because if this goes sideways, they're going to have an excuse to murder stuff. That was their angle. Now, what she, what Lindsey Clancy should have rightfully done, Brady, I'm not going to use Kirby as an example. It's too close to home. Let's say you had Maximus, your dream child, like the dream boy, right? And you came home one night and you went to bed. You were a little grouchy. Maybe you had a rough day. Maybe Rutgers beat Ohio State at women's wrestling. I don't know what goes on in your life.
1: That would never happen.
0: You wake up. And you go in Maximus's room, and he's been slaughtered. And you, sir, are covered in blood. And you don't remember any of it. And then it starts kind of coming back piece by piece. Oh, my God, I did this. If you're a decent person, you do what Lindsey Clancy did. You jump out the window and try to kill yourself, right?
1: Yeah.
0: That doesn't work. The last thing I would do in that case, and maybe you're different than me, is wheel up to a lawyer's office and go, pretty sure you can get me out of this. I want to be guilty of that. I want to be put away. I don't believe my own self. I don't know who I am. I don't know what I'm capable of. And the guilt that I would carry for slaughtering not just one, but three kids would say, lock me up in the darkest cell you can find. And that's it. I am not a member of society.
1: I can't imagine it going away. Even if you were told, you're like, look, you were, that you couldn't control yourself. Yeah. This wasn't you. They're still dead.
0: How dare you blame?
1: But I was the instrument. Whatever possessed me or took me over.
0: I did it.
1: I did
0: Okay, then I'm possessed. And that might be my first dance with possession. Like, I think I've been wrong. I think demons might be real. If I'm capable of this. But the last thing I'm going to do is, you know who's to blame for this? My wife. Like, but you killed him. Yeah, but she wasn't all that great to me. And I got crampy. What? So they're going to retry Lindsey Clinton. Now, there is a chance that they look at it and they lessen the charge. Or, like, a 1% chance they just say, we're not doing this again. We're not going to go through this twice. Spend all this money. That's what they're assessing right now. This comes down to how much did it cost the state in this 5.5 week trial? How much is it going to cost to do this again? It's fascinating.
1: They're shopping networks, too.
0: Yeah, I talked about it a ton at the... there's a lot of network shopping going on. But there's still no ending. So who's really hurt outside of the three kids? Who's really hurt by this the most? Me. I don't get my entertainment in a timely fashion. This documentary should have been done. I should be watching this by March. By Easter, I should have had my Lindsey Clancy popcorn and my 4-part Netflix series. But no. Now there's another trial. So this will drag out until
1: another
0: at least,
1: year.
0: Yeah, another year before I start getting the written. Now, there'll be the haphazard, few trying to cash in early Lindsey trials. I'll probably sit through that. I want the documentaries. But for the real one, you got to wait. And I'm not that patient about this. But the ladies are using cramps, and that's all I'm calling it now. You got a set of pretty bad cramps as a reason to murder three kids. One of them was 8 months old. And the fact that anybody standing behind this broad is baffling to me.
2: That's a good point. Lindsey Clancy tried to kill herself, but wouldn't want the death penalty.
0: It's a great point.
2: Never thought of it that way.
0: She's wheeling around going, nah, I want to live now.
2: Yeah. Never thought of it. Typical broad.
0: Well, the good
2: can't
0: news
2: make
0: is
2: up her mind.
0: What she did do. Well, there's an old story from the early 1900s where a lady killed her three kids, went to a mental institution. They're like, you're not going to do that again. Had three more and killed them again. Abigail something. I can't remember her name. It's going to happen again. But the good news is Lindsay landed on her ovary. She can't walk anymore, so I don't think you can put a baby in it. And by the way, fetish dudes. Banging Lindsey Clancy's not a great idea. She still could get pregnant and plop out. Ask Nathan Sutherland. So let's just make a deal between men that as crazy as we're calling women for defending this and just the ones defending it. If you're not defending it, you're normal. There's an awful lot of you who aren't. And by the way, the least feminist people on the planet are women. They're so mean to each other. Oh, and also Lindsay Clancy was, they had pictures of her with her Make America Great Again hat. I don't know if you saw that. That they, the few things that she it revealed over the weekend, whether it was real or not, I don't know. It was revealed that she was a Trump supporter. $210,000 or something like that disappeared from her GoFundMe. People brought it back. Because they'll defend her on the principle of the postpartum unless she's a Republican.
1: Yeah. Or
0: a Trump supporter. I won't even say Republican. Yeah. She's a Trump supporter. So if she's a Trump supporter, the ladies that were all in on supporting Lindsey Clancy before are now like, no, we're not. That's not a thing.
1: Which is brilliant by the political move, because it's saying that the people backing her are Trump supporters.
0: What are you talking about? Oh, yeah, well, you can,
1: yeah,
0: well,
1: so it's
0: you can
1: so
0: say
1: it's
0: that.
1: Anti. Well, that's the whole, everything comes back to that agenda. This person is...
0: Well, they'll always go to politics.
1: Or they'll go the other way.
0: Yeah.
1: The politics come in.
0: Jumped in, but she was in a MAGA hat. And I don't know if that was AI or whatever, but her GoFundMe page dropped. People pulled. I'm like,
1: sure.
0: I thought this was the principle. It didn't matter her. I thought this was the...
1: No.
0: So that's worse than what she did?
2: It's worse than everything
0: that's
2: nowadays.
0: Worse than, that's
2: everything.
0: The worst thing
1: it's
0: she
1: amazing.
0: Did.
1: Amazing.
0: Like, that's the one where you lost support for? She killed her kids. She had the cramps. But then she wears a MAGA hat. She, like you're, so they pulled 100. It was 100 and something thousand. They said it was a $210,000 hit to her. If I read that right. Wow. Either way. This one said, so instead of the ice bucket challenge, can we get a slap a bitch challenge to bring awareness to the postpartum psychosis? No, we still can't hit people. No. Women won't hear that either. He read an email about hitting women. And then he said, don't. That's wrong. Yeah, 56er. Remember, that was what we spawned this about 4 weeks ago. So we got to go 56er on a few of them. Like a few of them start saying, "I support Lindsey Clancy. Those cramps are brutal." You got to go Connery on, or just start packing up.
1: Kids, we're leaving.
0: Yeah, Jonathan says maybe it's just their way of contributing to the population control in the planet. Oh, kids, we're leaving is probably a great phrase that you should.
4: The cramps could cause murder. You don't understand me. You're just a man.
0: Change this. This is a great idea. Sean Rockefeller's got a great idea. Change it. If we're going to do this, we as men, I like this. We'll accept your cramps kill. Cramps kill is a great T-shirt, by the way. Cramps kill. We'll give it to you. But you have to change the plea in court to not guilty by reason of being female. That has to be like a, she didn't do it. She's a female. There's no reason for accountability. I think she may have had cramps. It does not end with postpartum. Eventually, it will end with some new disease where their periods are so out of control that they can claim psychosis. It's bananas. And all I'm saying, I'm making an extreme point to the people defending it. What is that? Is that her?
2: It's her with her legs behind her ears.
0: Don't do that. Somebody just AI'd Lindsey Clancy's face with her legs behind her ears. Stop it. Stop it.
3: That's even crazy. No way.
0: Yeah. I watched a bunch of Instagram stuff where people would walk, mostly women, good on them, would go up to other women and just say, how do you feel about Lindsey Clancy?
4: Her husband did it.
0: Where'd you get your information?
4: TikTok.
0: Oh, God. All right. Thank you.
1: The news source.
0: It is their news source.
4: Oh, it's just so much weird. There's not enough evidence.
0: She admitted to killing them. She actually quotes herself in the court case of what she said while she murdered them.
4: Well, I haven't read all that. I just know her husband went on a vacation with a girl.
0: Yeah. To get out of the house with a murderer. I kind of lean with this dude. Imagine what he had heard.
4: She was begging for help.
0: She was on 40 different pills. She was getting the help.
4: Her doctors were men.
0: We're going on that road. Bad Cramps and Baby Blues. Good band name. Better name of like a blues bar. Yeah, the band name's a little long. Good album name. I love that Lindsey Clancy case, and I have swung it, man. I am no longer on board that. Remember how I was tiptoeing a little in the beginning, even though I was making some claims. I was tiptoeing like, postpartum's very real. It's a very real thing. I'm not saying that anymore. It might be real, but if it's your excuse to kill, I'm out. I'm not supporting it.
1: But, you know, what would your feeling be What if it was the drugs, the prescription drugs? You're still doing it, right?
0: You know how many people are on prescription drugs? You know how many people are
1: on? But I'm saying, what if it was an adverse reaction and it caused that?
0: And she's a singular case.
1: That still can't make a person innocent of the action. She's a singular case.
0: No, you're not innocent of your actions. You can, there can be factors that cause things.
1: Yeah.
0: You're still going to be
1: there. I mean, you've got a lawsuit on the
0: I'm not talking about her sentence. I'm not talking about anything else. She's going to be in a facility most likely the rest of her life. What I'm talking about are the people who support this.
1: Yeah.
0: The people who are rooting for her to get a lesser sentence, that are rooting for her to even get free. Oh, God, what's that?
5: That's, remember that dude that wound up killing the guy on TV?
0: No.
5: Jack Ruby style? Raped his daughter or killed his daughter or something?
1: Oh, and he just...
2: Oh, yeah. So there's Lindsay. Yeah.
0: And she's wheeling by that guy. Oh, the AI's having fun.
5: Awesome.
0: Yeah, I don't care about what happens to her in court. She'll go to jail for the rest of... Okay, that's good. Why are you supporting this? Like, I understand, like, if a woman's, like, you know, did something dumb and was, I got postpartum. It's brutal. And I'm doing dumb stuff. And you're like, maybe she's got a little mental thing going on. She's on some pills and it kind of adversely affected her. Let's put her away for a little bit. You killed three kids. That's it. Now, you don't have an excuse. You don't have a breakdown. You don't have psychosis. You're not on the border of that. And the one lady that was on TV is like, psychotic breaks? I hope every day I don't have one. You know, I had postpartum. I have a horrible menstrual situation. I've got endometriosis. Every day I'm on the verge of a psychotic break. And then the guy across from her said, you shouldn't be trusted with anything. How dare you? You're a misogynist. And he's like, you just told me you're unreliable. And you at any moment can snap. Is that something you'd say in a job interview? And she started calling him a misogynist. And I'm like, this is where we are. It's cramps, ladies. I'm not going any further than that. Until every one of you says it's not an excuse to kill, it's nothing but cramps, and I don't take it seriously. I only take it seriously when you say it.
6: You're a jerk.
0: Maybe. You're a murderer. I'm better. I'm awesome. As a jerk, I'm better. You support murder.
6: She couldn't help it.
0: All right, well, then you're all nuts.
6: Oh, my God, you're such a dick.
0: Maybe. You know what I've never thought about? You know, I've had some moments where I'm like, Jesus, I don't feel right at all. I checked into a Looney Tunes because I thought, for God's sakes, I couldn't stop having panic attacks. And you know why I did that? I felt like I might drive around and have another one and hurt someone else. That was on my mind when I'm like, I keep passing out. Something's wrong. And so what I did was, you're going to hurt someone, John. If you're driving or you're out doing, you could hurt someone. That was my psychotic break. You better check in and calm down and find out what's happening so you don't hurt anybody. I'm already better than Lindsay Clancy and most women that support her because I took my responsibility. I had accountability and responsibility. My brain stopped working for a couple days. So take that, broads. It's cramps, nothing more. Get over it. Here's the other thing they're going to hate here. Get over it. That's what my grandpa used to say. What's the matter with you?
6: I don't know. I feel bad.
0: Get over it. Get over it or else.
6: I'm not going to listen to him anymore. He's just an asshole.
0: Okay. I hope Lindsay Clancy gets a radio show and you guys can listen to that nonsense.
1: Bye.
0: Bye. Good.
6: You're a jerk and I'm never going to listen again.
0: You support that murderer?
6: It's not a problem.
0: All right, then. I'm happy that you're out of my life. Off you go to Beth. I wouldn't... Lindsay Clancy with Beth McDonald's dick. That's how. Whoa. That's exactly right. Beth and friend. They call him friend. He's so big, he's friend. It's 6:33. Let's get right to it. What a weekend. Fun. Labor Day weekend. Labor. How ironic. You go into it, you could start becoming a murderer. Let's get a wake-up song. A good one. We'll scream it together. It's 98 KUPD. Wake up!
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13: Valley weather for Tuesday, sunny and 105, partly cloudy through the evening with a slight chance of a shower, overnight low 87. And that's Tuesday's Valley weather.
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0: Remember, Tuesday is Soylent Green Day.
1: All right, we all know that. Tuesday is Soylent Green Day, and also it is Tuesday. It is legal. Today's a pass. You get to slap anybody that goes, feels like a Monday. And is not a valid excuse. You can't lose your days like that. Be glad it's Tuesday. You believe Labor Day is come and gone?
2: Yeah.
1: And here we are. I'm getting a lot of emails about, and mostly from sane women, which I know is a contradiction in terms, but yes. I'm starting to go that way. This guy, Mark says, I don't follow the case that closely. I really only know it because of your show. Well, then you're following it, buddy. But when you first started talking, you were kind of on the possibility of the side the husband might have been doing something wrong or maybe framing her. Like I said, I'm not really following the case. I only know it because of your show, but it seems like you're on the other side of it. And I emailed him back. I'm like, yeah, you know what? First, this was one of those live Dateline NBC moments that we as Americans can... Initially, my societal take on this was, oh, we love murder. That was kind of my initial joke. It's like, I believe the first take I had was, hey, murderers, let's keep it creative.
2: Yeah.
1: You know, we're never going to stop you. So if you're going to do it, you know, put some thought into it. So the Netflix specials are better. And I was making the absurd claim, as you may understand at this point, that we as a society love murder shows, murder podcasts.
3: Can't get
1: enough. We're entertained by it. So it's become massive entertainment. So when one like this pops up, we know in a year there's going to be one hell of a documentary about this. Somebody's going to... I don't think documentaries can be that hard because it's just based on the footage. Like, just putting it together. They almost always entertain me. So I'm like, oh, this would be great. And don't tell me that it's wrong to want to see the documentary because the top seven of the top 10 podcasts in the country are murder shows. There's networks. So I was kind of making that point. Like, we love murder. And there was some intriguing stuff initially. Then everything changed when I saw the support. My brain went, uh-oh, this is no longer a cute, like, little murder podcast. This is society. And law loves precedent. One thing you got to know about law, it loves precedent. It absolutely loves when somebody gets, like, you know, they always say that, stating the case, Vesely versus Alabama. That's the precedent set, so we can use it again. It's already happening. Got three more cases. Murder cases, where women are like, yeah, I'm not in control either. So if this goes a certain route, it's a reasonable and viable excuse for murder. Suddenly it stopped being funny and started being real. So now my societal take is, be careful when a lady says anything about postpartum. Take her kids away that day. They want us to take it seriously. We will. And the guy's like, oh, I got it now. I'm like, yeah. So, yeah, I did. I changed my tune from, like, flippant kind of, you know, one of those old meat and potato murders that we used to like, the Scott Peterson one.
2: Yeah, yeah.
1: Little intrigue. Maybe a girl on the side. Maybe a guy on the side. Maybe the neighbors did it. Maybe some Mexicans were involved. That's great about the Scott Peterson one. Got a little racist there for a second. But they weren't in a great neighborhood. They were in a neighborhood that had some trouble. And then across the street were some workers in the Scott Peterson case that had some white van. And then they found the van, and there was, like, carpet in there with blood on it. Like, ooh, maybe Scott didn't do it. And they tried to open up the case again. That got fun. That got fun for us viewers because it got a little racist. Like, she lives in a bad neighborhood, and they were trying to get out of there. And then some swarthy Mexicans in a van, whoa, probably did it. So that's fun. This one stopped being fun. This one started being like, wait a second, what are we doing here? I thought we were all in on the fun part. We're all going to listen to podcasts, watch the Netflix thing, maybe discuss whether or not Patrick was an asshole. That's fun. Maybe he could have been an asshole. He's not a murderer. Scott Rockefeller says, boy, the thing that gets me about the Lindsay Clancy case is she said she was a slave to the voices in her head. She had to listen to the voices in her head. It's a strange argument because I know three voices she wasn't listening to. And I emailed Sean back. I said, well, yeah, but I missed a point. I said, oh, that's nice of you to say about me and Brady and Brett. I thought we were the three voices could have talked sense. He goes, no, no, no, her kid's a jackass. Mommy, please don't stop wasn't enough for the real voices to say. She didn't listen to those voices. Dylan says, I have a friend in college who has to take cultural awareness class. And the assignment was to talk about a current event and how it relates to cultural and gender awareness. And he picked the case, the Lindsay Clancy case. He argued exactly what you're saying, and he got called into the department lead's office and was transferred out of the current teacher's class into a new one. Want to guess what the teacher was that kicked him out? Oh, it's a woman. There's no way.
2: It's not.
1: That was an exercise of, you have to do it my way or you're going to get kicked out of school. This one says, Veronica, I'm a woman here, and I agree with you 100%. I have so many women and men, whiny friends, who agree with Lindsay. They can't wrap their minds around the fact she murdered kids. They completely overlooked that point. All murderers are crazy. They have no idea how far back they're pushing women. Keep speaking the truth from a woman who laughs at all your, quote, womanizer comments, Veronica in San Diego. Well, Veronica, I appreciate your support. Why don't you send us a picture of your... Let's just go for it. What do you say, Brett? If we're going to get blamed for being misogynist, for actually being feminist, let's go for it. DToledo at 98kupd.com. Let's see those San Diego on display. What do you say? You got to keep it together. You're an SD. There's a beach. Yeah, you want to call me a misogynist for going against a triple homicide committer. I guess that's what I'll be. Here's another thing I don't stand for. That Wheel of Fortune announcer. How about that turn? We didn't guess that one. We were trying to figure out what he did
2: wrong.
1: He's
2: still innocent.
1: Yeah.
2: So what did he do? I've been out of town, okay. So I haven't caught up
1: with
2: him.
1: This gets great.
2: Okay.
1: So, like last week, we were talking about the announcer for the Wheel of Fortune, and he had been kicked off of a plane.
2: Yeah. Jimmy Thornton.
1: Jim Thornton, yeah. And he had been kicked off a plane. Well, not necessarily. He got a question. Somebody said they didn't like what he was doing, and there were no details. Wheel of Fortune said he's suspended. A stewardess came over and got him. He had to talk to people as he got off the plane. And essentially, they were like, yeah, he didn't do anything illegal. It wasn't bad. He's free to go. But Wheel of Fortune got wind of the details, which we didn't have, and said, you're suspended. We're looking into this. Now he's fired. And not only fired, last Thursday, when it all kind of started to boil, he was cut from all of the taped episodes, and they re-recorded announcer stuff because even his voice and recordings from before we knew are so vile that you can't have him do that. I don't know if Ryan in any of the episodes says, tell us about this trip to Cancun, Jim. They had to do a lot of editing to get his name out of there. His voice is gone. All of it's over. And you're like, what did he do? So Brady, you and I think Brett was out at the van last Thursday. We're speculating on how many times he said the hard R. That would be like
2: right, yeah,
1: once
2: that's what
1: I was thinking. Like, he said hard R a lot. It's not illegal, but you're going to lose your job for it. Or maybe the homo F word was, you know, thrown around. Turned out, lady behind him was peeping his laptop, and he was just talking about child porn like crazy.
2: Oh.
1: Yeah. And well, like, it was a lot of stuff, and somebody even said to him on the screen, it kind of said, you know, you're on a plane, be careful, somebody might be looking over your shoulder. And he's like, yeah, like they can read this.
3: So a woman saw the laptop.
1: Yeah.
3: Appeared to show him in a chat room. But after Thornton spoke to the police, they let him go. He wasn't charged with a crime. His attorney says he's active in the suicide prevention community and had been inadvertently sent to a support site for people with pedophilic thoughts.
1: Yeah.
3: And as soon as he realized that, he logged out.
1: That's not true. He was on there for like an hour. And they caught him on that. And the computer's not going to lie if he visited that site more than once. It's not illegal to go to a chat site. That's what they're saying isn't illegal.
3: Yeah.
1: They haven't caught him acting on anything. You can sit and chat about it all you want. You're going to be a pariah in society if you want to talk about child porn too often. So, more than likely, now what we're going to find out is more and more about the announcer for the incredibly squeaky clean Wheel of Fortune. And he very possibly could have been a kid humper. Society. I made a couple of texts this weekend with some people who I know could possibly help me out. I think I want to be the announcer for Wheel of Fortune. I think I would like that. I think I would very much like that. That's a nice end to this, whatever the hell this has been for the last 20-something years. Is that now I just go, all right, Ryan, we're going to Aruba. I can fake that for an hour a day and get paid. These guys get paid a lot of dough. And then, you know, he'd probably have to do like a Nissan spot every once in a while or some voiceover work just to keep it alive. But I'll just tell you this. Lovitz has no contacts with Wheel of Fortune. I thought there would be a bigger push there. That seems like right on par with John Lovitz's abilities to go get me the job as the announcer. His text back.
4: Why wouldn't I do it?
1: Because nobody wants to listen to your voice.
4: I could announce that. Hey, Ryan. We're going to Africa. Jealous?
1: Hey, you're not an announcer. And then he did the voice. He could do it, but everyone would know. Nobody knows that about me. And there's one thing that's free and clear and safe. Not going to be into child porn. So there you go. Your biggest fear is averted. Like, I'm pretty sure you got a guy who's squeaky clean aces there. If that's one of the bars of hiring, I've already passed it.
3: You just couldn't get on the flight and start looking at porn on your laptop.
1: I used to do that.
3: Yeah.
1: I used that's got to change. Well, that was before 9/11, though. A lot of changed after 9/11. Before 9/11, I used to put my DVD player, the portable DVD player, and I would pop a porn in so nobody would sit next to me on Southwest Airlines. And it worked like 80% of the time. That was before 9/11 when the flights weren't full and you get some chatty Cathy that would want to sit down and meet someone, and they'd see a solo rider. Go, there's another solo rider just like me. He's going to want to talk. And I would sit in the middle seat. Greatest trick ever. Back then, I don't know that it would still work. You don't take an aisle or a window in an open row. You take the middle seat. Nobody sits next
2: you
1: to the dude.
2: You already know something's wrong with that person
1: that
2: to begin
1: crazy.
2: With.
1: Crazy.
2: Yeah, before he does
4: hey,
2: anything.
4: Hey, come on in. Ah, I can't wait to have a friend.
1: That dude's bananas. And plus, most people travel in twos.
2: Yeah.
1: So they're like, well, you can't. And he's splitting us up. And so nobody sat with me.
2: Would you mind moving over?
1: And on the off chance the thing was pretty clean, I'd get in like the fourth or fifth row, crack open that DVD player, throw headphones on, plug those in because it used to be plug-ins. And it was never hardcore, but it was
2: Cinemax
1: porn, and okay. I would sit and watch the sex scene. It was a little dark. You couldn't really gauge it from the side. And once you kind of put your bags up and look down, you're like, I'm not sitting next to that guy. And it worked like a billion times. And then the one time this lady and her kid decided to just climb around me. The kid wanted the window and she wanted the aisle. They were fine with Uncle Nobody in the middle. I'm like, what the hell's going on here? I amped it up and I was watching South Park, the first one, the dirty movie. And I just took my headphones out so Uncle played loud. And the lady didn't care. All right, well, this kid's going to watch South Park.
4: It's a silly cartoon.
1: Bigger, longer, and uncut.
4: Shut your face, Uncle.
1: And on You're a Boner Biting Bastard, Uncle Effer, I thought for sure they were going to switch. There was plenty of open seats. They didn't. I talked to somebody this weekend that said they were flying somewhere on an airline I'd never heard of. And then showed me look at this price. What is that? It was like $500-something for the flight. And it said something about you can pay monthly.
3: Oh, finance the flight?
1: You can finance a $500 flight. And I'm like, I want to see that plane because that's a Greyhound taking wing. Like, that is Spirit Airlines is the Concorde compared to this.
2: Like a major league where they pull up in that prop plane and the guy's duct taping the prop back up and stuff.
1: Somebody's giving you the option of monthly payments for $500. You're not ready to travel. You're being deported, I think. You can pay for it in monthly installments. I'm like, this isn't Best Buy. What am I? I'm not ready to fly.
3: 6 months out, and by the time I get on there, I have it paid for.
1: I suppose. Or just have enough money. Where are you going? Your priorities aren't travel right
3: Vegas.
1: Now.
3: Vegas.
1: Yeah. That's a good idea.
3: Got,
2: I'll get it back.
3: Five payments.
2: I'll get it back. I'll be flying private back.
1: Yeah. It's a good joke. Hunter Hanna just texted me and said, Jim Thornton's like... they spin the wheel for a mystery vacation. It's like, that's right, Ryan. You've just won a trip to Epstein Island with me. Yeah. It's really weird. You're going to Cancun where the legal age of consent is 16, Ryan. Thanks, Jim. Congratulations on that spin. I don't know why that extra information was thrown in, but you're going to Cancun. And then, I would do the announcing saying, Ryan, they're headed down to Acapulco. That's right. We're paying for you and a guest to go to Acapulco, courtesy of Delta Airlines. They'll get you down there and back. And we want to announce once again that this trip is going to cost $8,300. It's 5 days since the announcer booth has been child sex free. Ryan? Thanks, John.
3: Breaking news, Jim Thornton just hired the Nickelodeon Network.
1: He's going to be a director. By the way, I've met Ryan Seacrest a couple of times. He is the body of a 7 to 10 year old boy. I mean, Jim Thornton didn't rape Ryan Seacrest. I'll be surprised because that dude is the embodiment of a child. I've never seen anybody smaller. And the one time I met him, he was crying.
2: He was crying?
1: Yeah.
3: 3 or 4 days a week.
1: It was hilarious. It was a 19...
2: From a Twink Seacrest.
1: 1999 or 2000. It was 2000. And I was... I was at a... what the hell was that station called? Was it Kiss? In Los Angeles. He was the afternoon guy. And their ratings just came out, and they had good ratings. Ryan hadn't done... It was just before American
2: Idol. Before he blew up?
1: Yeah. And he and a guy named Ken Christensen, the general manager, were outside of this bar. We were picking up tickets to go to a movie premiere. My girlfriend at the time was working for that radio group. I was on a severance package, loving life. Oh, yeah. So I could do anything I wanted. And we went down there on Hollywood Boulevard. I think he had just started American Idol. It might have been right around that time. Either way. He's out, and he came in like fourth, and that station had never done that before, and there were like three Mexicans ahead of him, so it was technically first place English speaking. And Ken Christensen and him were crying their eyes out. I had an interview with Ken Christensen.
3: You worked actually, so hard.
1: I didn't like him. He was an odd man, or felt odd at least, in the interview. And I don't know. He didn't hire me, so he didn't like me either, but I was glad. But then I saw him again, and they were sobbing publicly. Men. Hilarious. And I'm like, oh, geez, somebody must have died. And Geneva was with me, and she said, no, they just got their ratings today. I'm like, oof, rough day. I've been there. It's like, no, they were good. And I'm like, those dudes are happy crying? They're men. Do they know that? Do they know? Men don't happy cry in public. Do it in the car or maybe at home, but you can't happy cry in public. That's... And then he stood up. I thought he was standing. I thought he was seated, but he was standing. Ryan Seacrest was. I thought he was crying sitting down. He was like standing like a 7-year-old who'd missed the bus. I'm like, he's only like 5'5". Maybe. He's a man with frosted hair, broad daylight, standing there crying. Well, that's just flat out embarrassing. And the next thing you know, he's making $40 million a year. I'm like, maybe I should start crying on the street more often. That would be a good idea.
3: I need to shrink.
1: I'm way too big for this. I need to put myself in the oven for a little while and shrink her down. Never mind people talking about that too often.
5: I didn't want to say anything.
1: That's pretty funny. So you got that going. It was just a lot of weird stuff that happened this weekend. Immigration raids over at Home Depot, and everybody's mad at ICE. Everybody's mad. And, I don't know. Is logic gone? Like, I always thought that if you were an illegal alien, it's like my argument years ago for people who wanted pot to be legal when it wasn't, and they'd get arrested and they'd get mad. I'm like, yeah, but that's the game you're playing, isn't it? Like, you know it's illegal. I agree with you. It shouldn't be, but it is. So don't have it on you. So when you get pulled over, you can't scream, this is BS, you're talking. I'm like, you're playing the game of weed. Like, yeah. I think the speed limit should be 90. It's not.
2: Yeah, I'm with you.
1: So when I'm going 90 and I get caught, my argument can't be, this is crap. It's like, it just is. So if you're at Home Depot and you're an illegal alien and you're standing outside and you get rounded up, that's the, you know... Candyland, you take 4 steps back, right? It's just basic. But they're saying that it was illegal raids and why bother people who are doing nothing. And I'm like, yeah, there's an argument to be made. But you did get caught. 10 people got...
3: What's illegal about it?
1: About what? Being an illegal alien?
3: No.
1: Oh, no, they're not saying it's illegal. They're saying that it's inhumane or it's like... And it is a little... There is an argument to be made that it's like just, there's Mexicans. Let's go see. You can't do that. But that's kind of what's happening.
3: And so they went
1: you can't
3: through
1: just,
3: them. And,
1: but again,
3: and, what are you hanging out here for?
1: Yeah. You know, there's a good bubble of...
3: you could break it up because a store might want... Don't you want you loitering exactly. around or
1: standing
3: whatever?
1: Standing in a parking lot.
3: Yeah.
1: They weren't doing anything wrong, so law enforcement can't just... It's profiling. There's 100% argument that they're right about that. I agree. But again, they were right. So if I profile Brady as a rapist and it turns out he's been raping, it turned out I was pretty... It's intuitive, I think is what they call it. And my intuition doesn't have to be that strong to look at a gaggle of people in the middle of a Home Depot parking lot and go, I bet you a few of those aren't supposed to be here. Hey, you're going to screw up if you grab one that is, though.
3: Just slows up production.
1: Yeah, it's messing it up.
3: Construction.
1: For, yeah, you need it.
3: Now it's a week or two behind.
1: There was another tragic story of a lady who called the cops because her son had lost his mind. He's having a complete breakdown. He had a knife to his throat. He's doing all sorts of crazy stuff. And she called the cops. Cops showed up, tried to tase him. Didn't work. Kept going. And then they shot him. And now they're blaming the police. And I'm like, we should have never called him. My son would still be here. I'm like, yeah, but maybe you wouldn't be here. Like, maybe not. He had the knife to his throat. Like, I'm sorry for your loss, but you definitely recognize there was a threat to safety and health. You can't blame the police when they're like, yeah, you were right about that. We had to take that dude out. It's a terrible story. I don't like those real ones like that. Then they got the body camera on the cops. The cops are like, it backs us up completely. And again, I've gone through all that training at React Defense where we do that knife thing. You've been with me on one of them. And it is horrifying to watch someone with a knife a few feet away from you decide to go, today's the day. And you don't have your gun out. You're fighting a dude with a knife. And that you are very rarely going to walk out of that unscathed. You're getting hit a couple of times, more than likely. Or somebody is. So, oddly enough, right after I saw that story, my buddy Winston texted me and said, have you seen the OJ documentary? It's out. I'm like, no. So I went right from the knife fight on the news to OJ's documentary about
5: how is it?
1: It's not good.
5: No?
1: Everybody in it is trash. It's like hanging out at a trailer park. Including OJ. Everybody who put the documentary together, everybody who did his joke talk show Juiced, they talk to all of them, and you're like, each and every one of these people is white trash.
3: Was
1: garbage.
3: On the crew of Tiger King?
1: Yeah, it feels, yeah, very much. In Tiger King, people might look and go, I don't like them in our park.
5: It's too trashy.
1: It's yeah, it just felt like, it's just, it oozes with oily and gross.
5: Is Cato in it at all?
1: It has nothing to do with the murders.
5: Oh, it doesn't? Okay.
1: I mean, they talk,
3: it's
1: Jameel,
3: about that show, right?
1: It's about Juice, the prank show.
5: Oh, okay. Yeah. All right.
1: And so...
5: But they don't touch on...
1: They talk about the murder. OJ is the one you'd most likely hang out with out of all the people from the day. Like, you're like, that dude seems okay. And I know about him. All the rest of these people feel like greasy and like they'll steal your wallet right out of your hand.
3: And that came on after... Punked, but they wanted to do it with OJ, right?
1: Yeah. Did you watch any of it?
3: No.
1: There was one thing I think OJ was doing that was throwing me off is when he drinks a beer out of a bottle, it isn't a normal, like, if you want to watch the first episode for like 10 minutes, watch how OJ drinks out of a bottle. It's like somebody's pushing him. He takes one move and then he takes like three real fast ones. Like, he's like, boom, boom, boom. And he just keeps tilting the bottle back real fast and he's looking around while he does it. Like, nobody drinks like that. He should be in jail for that. It just looked really strange, but other than that, it's just the pranks weren't funny.
5: No.
1: And I only watched, I didn't get through the first one because I'm like, I feel gross watching this, and not because it's OJ. Like, OJ is the cleanest member of this group. Like, if I was in that group of people, I'd elbow OJ and go, who are we hanging with, man?
6: I was doing the show. I thought the same thing. These people are gross. I wouldn't them with my knife.
1: He was the most, like, if it was a jury, he'd be the foreman. That's how I looked at OJ. It's just weird. Also, over the weekend, we found out that Bridget, the British Nigerian influencer, Igho Tiny Uberido. It's an influencer, bro. You got to be You got to be like me. You got to be all over the influencers.
5: Yeah.
1: I'm a big one for Tiny Uber Ebo. Nobody knew his nickname. He was Nigerian. Passed away from complications of penis enlargement surgery. He got a bunch of that stuff jabbed in. That's a very popular surgery. Not a lot of people are talking
5: about. Nigerian. He shouldn't have to do that.
1: It has surpassed everything but breast augmentation as the most popular... plastic surgery. It's crazy. It's like $12,000 a shot. You got to do it, and it wears off. It's like Botox for your wang. It thickens it up. And so this guy did it, and then he went and got some massages with his wife, passed out a couple times on the table, and ended up having, like, a pulmonary embolism, and his heart blew up, right?
3: Yeah.
1: But now we know why he was called Tiny. And what's crazy is it made me realize the pressure on Nigerians. You think you've got porn pressure when you watch and you see some dude 10 inch in it, and you're like, man, that's real. That's the deal. Imagine being Nigerian and having a small dick.
2: Like micropene?
1: Well, I don't know if it was that small, okay, but it was like even like a 6-incher for Nigerians. Small, like,
2: yeah, that's what I was saying. I was like, weird. Why is he getting an extension?
1: Most fat.
3: And who's he showing it to?
1: Well, yeah, but most fat white women are thinking that, you know, the blondes with the big.
2: Yeah.
1: They're dating a Nigerian because they're like size queens.
2: That's the only thing that gets me.
1: And then Tiny's like, hey, I'm Nigerian. I'm like, all right. And it was always disappointing. Like, they pulled their. You could be normal and be Nigerian and pull your pants down. And people are like, oh. Like, it would. Like, it'd be 7 inches and be like, oh, I was expecting, like, something that scared me. And that's nothing. Like, it would always. So, Nigerian. I never thought of that. But those poor Nigerians always have to.
3: Pressure.
1: There's a lot of pressure. And then you realize there's a lot of pressure on black guys with a 6-inch wang. Especially when that fat white blonde they've been after for so long finally gives in and. He's just normal. She's
2: real thing.
1: Yeah,
2: black guy with a 6-inch wang. That's real.
1: That's my point for that.
2: It sounds like a myth.
1: It sounds like I'm making something up or I'm being bad, but it's true. There. So Tiny, whose nickname was Tiny, and now we know why. Poor guy tried to fix it and it killed him. I started reading about that, and one of the side effects of penis enlargement surgery is erectile dysfunction. So you essentially get a windsock that barely works. It's impressive visually, but. Sometimes it just doesn't. So then you gotta go get more shots.
2: Nope.
1: Over at Summit Mayo Medical. One of those things. Is that real? I just gotta think. If this is real, Lindsey Clancy's attorney just asked President Trump to pardon his client. Is that real? Please tell me that's not real.
2: Here's one for you.
1: Oh, please tell me.
2: You'll be impressed by this.
1: Does your babysitter just canceled last minute? Who do you leave your kids with? Sean Combs, Hitler, Osama bin Laden, or Lindsey Clancy?
2: Yeah, I don't know. Who you take?
1: Give me your order.
2: Yeah, go ahead.
3: Kanye.
1: That's not Kanye, racist.
2: I mean,
1: Sean.
2: Oh, yeah.
1: All right, you're done. God, turn him off. Don't say another word. No, do not dig. Man, we know who it is. And see
3: Diddy.
1: We don't Diddy now.
3: Kanye
1: actually said it was Diddy. Sean Diddy Combs.
3: Kanye.
1: That's done. Triple funny. Brett's out. And your laugh's gonna get me all morning. That's hilarious. Of those four, though,
2: Kanye not included.
3: I'll go with Chaplin.
1: That's not Chaplin. Okay, ZZ Top, and Jane Seymour. Kanye, he says.
3: Jeez.
1: Oh, it's funny because it's hilarious.
2: Even Toledo's got his arms up.
1: Of course,
2: in there.
1: Like, what happened? He's in the other room, going, "What?
3: I'd leave him with Kanye. None of these people."
1: Oh my lord! All right, now I'm going to ask you this: who do you leave your kids with? Brady, Lindsey Clancy, Hitler. Oh, the powers of observation, strong in this one. Oh my god. Oh, it is for real. She has asked Trump for a pardon. Her lawyer has asked Trump for a pardon. There is no way. Although she was a Trump supporter, so this made the documentary awesome. If Trump,
4: you know what? I'm gonna let her go. Big supporter.
1: Too bad she got rid of those three kids in a few years. They could have been around for my fifth term. Holy smokes, Kanye.
3: Little off.
1: Sorry, we got it. Our laughter will cover for all of them. I can't move on with it. Show him another picture. Let's do, who's this?
3: Let's do it.
1: Yeah. Oh, no, let's not.
3: Oh, let me find some.
1: No, don't do it. Also, Brady and I were talking about this before. Burning Man, and I saw the headline again. Burning Man is like 80,000 people. Is 70 to 80,000 people. Yeah. They said 77 is a rough estimate from one of those overhead shots, guessing this and that. 77,000 plus, not by much. People standing in the desert, burning things, encouraging loads and loads of hallucinogenics. For probably a lot of people who've never done it. Like, if I went there, I'd probably partake, and I've never done it. And they've had a few deaths this year, I think three or four.
3: Three have been reported.
1: Yeah, and they're acting like Burning Man's dangerous. Like, that's right on point. You can't even have a rap show without two people dying. If you had, you know, Astroworld, I think like 13 people died.
2: Yeah.
1: 77,000 people in the desert for multiple days doing drugs together, and that's the whole purpose of it, and you only had three deaths? That's excellent. Nice job burning.
3: Do they camp out to the one in Palm Springs, Coachella?
1: Coachella? No, everybody kind of gets hotels rooms and hotels. And there's place. I'm sure that they have, like, weird stuff. But for the most part, yeah.
3: And other than that, there's, like, they followed up and said there's one a year. In 2025, there's one.
1: Yeah, that's reasonable.
3: But the one in 2025, I believe, was a stabbing of a Russian guy.
1: And some lady had asthma.
3: Unsolved
1: mystery. Yep. Found a stabbed guy. That makes sense to me. 77,000 people. I mean, Lindsay Clancy lived in a house with five people and three of them got killed. I mean, that's pretty, 77,000, one psychotic break, that seems reasonable. Three deaths. One was asthma. That doesn't count. That was going to happen whether they were there
3: or not.
1: In
3: their sleep.
1: Yeah, and then a couple other people had, like, heart issues and things, like 65-year-old dude at a hormone camp. But they doing tons of mushrooms and running around for the first time. He's probably doing stuff. He doesn't know what he's up to. That's pretty good, if you ask me. Nice job, Coachella, I'd say. And then, speaking of Coachella, the U.S. Open, they had to delay a match this weekend because the weed smell from the crowd was so strong the tennis players couldn't keep going.
3: She won.
1: Way to go, New York.
3: She was giving her a headache, and she ended up winning the match.
1: Yeah, they're like, all right, everybody, could you put down the vape pens, please? How bored are you that you're at tennis and you're trying to get high? I need this to slow down a little. And then the other big story of the weekend was the dude who got duct taped to his chair in a plane. It was
3: zip tied from here. Duct tape.
1: He could be a listener.
2: That was a joke.
1: Yeah, he could be a listener.
3: I'm like, can they do that?
1: Evidently. And a poor job, by the way. That was just, that's what kids do with shrink
3: that's
1: wrap.
3: That's over the top.
7: Yeah. Mom, can we wrap up Alicia with the shrink wrap?
8: All right, but just leave her mouth and nose open.
7: All right.
1: And it was first class. If that's how you get upgraded to a first class chair, that seems all right. A New Jersey gun shop owner took him down, but with his hand. It was an American Airlines passenger. Evidently, he's from Arizona. That's the one thing. Like, the news, I love that. It's like, an Arizona man. They love the local story. He's from Tucson. But he was losing his mind and screaming and stuff. And again, I think you get duct taped like that, you're throwing out the homo F word or the hard R quite a bit on a plane to get that. And to where people are like, we'll tolerate it, just tape him down. And then he's threatening people. Did they make an emergency landing somewhere, or did it actually get to its destination? I don't even know.
3: I think they taped him
1: down.
3: Yeah.
2: And what airline was this?
1: American.
2: Oh, wow.
1: It wasn't even that one with monthly payments.
2: Yeah, I was just going to ask that, yeah.
1: Were
3: you might be able to do that on
1: sky?
3: American. I don't know if they're all
1: monthly
3: off
1: payments? It seems like something I'm not doing that. That ain't happening. Monthly. I've never seen it offered on any flights I've been on. I'm going to pay for this for a few months, get a little interest rate on your... No. Crazy. Anyway, it's a big weekend, right? Big Labor Day weekend. You went to Chicago?
2: Yeah.
1: All good there?
2: Yeah.
1: Hot?
2: Yeah.
1: Gross?
2: Oh, yeah. It was just nasty. Just the humidity and just, ugh.
1: Just nasty.
2: Yeah.
1: Went to a Sox game?
2: Yeah, that was fun, but it was just so hot and miserable. Even the game was semi-unenjoyable.
1: No kidding.
2: Yeah, it was that bad.
1: not and normal. Yeah, like the Sox are good, so yeah. Normally you go to a Sox game over the last few years and be like, that's why it's not enjoyable. Right. It's the weather.
2: It was the weather this time.
1: Gooey nastiness. We got to just be grateful we've got good stuff.
2: And, of course, all the deaths in Chicago over the Labor Day weekend. You know, normal.
1: Tons.
2: Typical day that ends in Y.
1: Did you hear any gunshots?
2: No, I didn't hear any.
1: No? Darn it. That would have been a complete trip to Chicago, the heart. Also, I have to say thank you to the firefighters, Salt River firefighters, and all of them. Every single one of them. The 9/11 stair climb happened Saturday. I was out there at Salt River Fields with Larry. Larry did it with me this year.
2: Did you gear up?
1: I did not have a chance to gear up. It's hard to get that stuff legit, so I wore a big, heavy sweatshirt.
2: Oh, okay.
1: And I cooked through that thing. It was good. It was a great event. They raised a ton of money. $170,000 was last count. A ton of money for firefighters and first responders, and it was an absolute awesome thing. And you see those firefighters. Man, it's 110 stories, and you're doing it up and down, so it's a lot easier than just constant up climbing. But you see those guys in the full gear. And what I didn't know, and I've heard this on the stair climbs I've done before, there's an alarm that starts going off on a firefighter's outfit when their oxygen tank starts going out. You got about 15 minutes till that happens. I didn't know that. There's only like 10, 15 minutes of air, depending on the shape the firefighter's in, on how long he has air. And so climbing for 110 stories, you're not making it. You're not doing it. About 50 stories before your pack goes, start telling you you're about out of air. And so you start hearing these bells, like ding, ding, ding, ding, ding, ding, ding.
3: So I wonder if they're climbing up there, basically starting up there, going as long as you can.
1: Go until you end. Exactly. Yeah. So you go until the smoke gets you, and that was probably, you had a ways to go.
3: Then you got a 15-minute window.
1: Or you're out of gas, because you know, it's a long climb, and you got to take a hit off the oxygen every once in a while to get moving. But these guys had them on, and it's ding, ding, ding, ding, ding, and you start hearing it a lot about halfway through. And you realize that all these firefighters 25 years ago that we're dealing with, isn't today, whenever they have something going on, don't have a ton of air. That is a get-in, get-out situation, which, I mean, they were climbing into a disaster. And so it was really, you know, no matter where you stand on that whole 9/11 thing and who did it and what it was and what's real and the government, the firefighters didn't know. They were just doing their jobs that day. And so talking to a bunch of them this weekend and being out there and my minor little piece of that, Larry, our buddy Kevin Falcone and his son Yogi and his wife, they were there and a bunch of people, met a ton of people out there that were super nice to us and it was a good deal. And Murphy's out there. We had him. Murph was, he's got kind of in charge of the whole, one of the guys in charge of it. Riley, he's awesome. The whole group. It's such a great event. And if you can get involved, they capped it this year. Last year was crazy. It must have been 500 or 600 more people last year because they opened it up and they realized, oh my God, this just slows it down. It's tough. So they had a cap number this year. They hit it and raised more money, even though it was capped. So excellent job. And thanks for. We always say Hubbard Broadcasting is one of the sponsors, but what a horse thing that is. Like nobody from the other stations even shows up. I'm the only one there. Larry's the only one there. It is not Hubbard. It is KUPD. So if they started showing up, it would be pandering. So I'm glad they don't because they hadn't been involved. Those are 10th year doing this. And it's one of those walk away feeling like, you know what? I was part of something great. They do a great job and you get to be around a lot of great people. And those firefighters are unbelievable. You watch them hoofing it up there, sweating, swamping, got to get the gear off, pouring water on them. It's not easy, especially in that gear. So thank you guys for allowing me to do that. Bert, what do you got on the big board of musical treats this morning?
2: Oh, lots of fun stuff.
1: Anything by Kanye?
2: No Kanye.
3: He's got a show coming here.
2: He played in Chicago last weekend, actually.
1: Are you sure?
2: Yeah, he played Soldier Field.
1: Or was it just...
2: It could have been Diddy, but I'm not sure.
1: It's a good choice. All the rest of them are criminals. Diddy's just kind of a nut.
2: All right, on the list, the Cramps.
3: Kanye and Kim watched, is it North, their kid?
1: Mm-hmm.
3: First recital, but they kept apart. It was in Chicago.
2: Oh, was it?
1: North is an older one.
3: Okay.
1: So I don't know which one it is.
2: So North, lives with,
3: I think it was North.
2: Kanye then, right?
1: I don't know which one. North is the one that was just on the cover of that magazine.
3: But I guess, evidently they both went, but they kept
1: interaction. Yeah, you can't be doing that. You got to stay away from the Kanye. And people who look like Kanye, evidently.
2: I want,
5: What, does Kanye's wife dress up for those recitals, too?
1: Yeah, I saw her. She had child duties the other day, the Bianca Sensory lady. Yeah. And she's like...
5: She wearing saran wrap
1: she
5: or
1: was
5: what?
1: Wearing nothing. Like, you could totally see her cans were out. And I'm like, good Lord, she's taking her kids to school. Her stepkids. Anyway. I'm talking about Kanye for no reason at all, by the way. Go ahead.
5: On the list, the Cramps, Slayer, Expendable Youth, Judas Priest, Breaking the Law, Rev Theory, Electric Callboy, Ghost, Bring Me the Horizon, Hemlock, Kill Your Children for Lindsay, Manson, Soil, Korn, Anthrax, Judas Priest, Some Heads Are Gonna Roll for Lindsay, and good. Pantera, 5 Minutes Alone for Lindsay.
1: By the way, this Veronica lady that emailed me earlier has an outrageously dirty email address. So I text her and I said, your email address is filthy. She goes, that's my maiden name. Her name, and I won't give the email address, was Veronica Cocking. That's tough. High school was
5: she
1: not
5: must have been popular
1: either.
5: In high school.
1: I was going to say, Veronica. That's my maiden name, she says. Cocking. I looked at it, I'm like, a terrible word, and 6969 at Gmail. Like, all right, I get you. You're a whore. It's like, no, it's my family. Thanks, Veronica. I'd have gotten married when I was 13 if I was a lady cocking. Girl cockings, I bet, get married real early to anyone else.
5: Oh, yeah.
1: Yeah. All right, which one do you want to do? You pick it. I don't
5: care. Most of them, actually.
1: It's a good list. This is a good run. The Cramps, because I'm calling postpartum the Cramps now, because I'm not going to deal with this anymore.
5: Yeah.
1: I don't like the Cramps, though, at all. Not even a little bit. Nothing about them appeals to me. I think people wore Cramps t-shirts because the t-shirts made them look like...
5: It was a cool image.
1: It was a cool image, but they were like, look, I'm so alternative.
5: Yeah.
1: Like, really, if you listen to it, it's not good. The Cramps. Geez, there's a lot of good ones up there. Let's go with Brady, you pick one. One that's on the list, please. Not one that just
5: Gold
1: reminds
5: you from
1: not,
5: Kanye.
1: Yeah, not one that just reminds you of another.
3: I don't care.
1: That's a smart move.
3: Manson Deep Six.
1: Or you want to go a little Marilyn Manson?
5: All right.
1: We can do that. That's a good one. Boy, that Lindsey Clancy case just took a turn on a Tuesday morning. And what will Trump do?
3: He's not going to pardon.
1: Oh, but he might. Because think about it. You've got...
3: He's
1: got
3: to work on changing New Mexico more than...
1: Well, that's New America, which I really like.
5: He's not he's not pardoning.
1: What about New England? We're naming anything after another country. The it's smart on his end because it does the WNBA exposure of hypocrisy if he says, you know what, I'm going to pardon her. Postpartum psychosis is incredibly real, and we need to keep her safe and take this very seriously. All those liberal ladies that have been on Lindsay's side will then have to go, thank you, Donald Trump. They'll fight this tooth and nail. If Trump gets involved, Lindsay's support goes away.
3: So much.
1: It goes away. Because they don't really care about...
3: His approval rating goes up 3%.
1: Yeah. They don't really care about Lindsay's case. What they care about is screaming that men suck. That's really what this is about. This is about hating men. The Lindsey Clancy case. Blaming men. Not taking accountability and blaming men. If you boil it all down to one thing, that's really what this is. If Trump steps up and man fixes it for them, they have to eat so much orange, it's painful. I'm rooting for that. What a documentary twist. Oh, nobody saw that coming. Great move by this lawyer. This old man for Lindsey Clancy's got it together. This has never been about the murder of 3 kids. It's all about look at me culture of Instagram. I'm all in. Let's do Deep Six. It's Marilyn Manson. This one's only 10 years old? I thought this was older.
5: Yeah, I guess so.
1: How about that? Deep Six. It's Marilyn. It's 98. Wake him up.

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6: Valley weather for Tuesday, sunny and 105, partly cloudy through the evening with a slight chance of a shower, overnight low 87, and that's Tuesday's Valley weather.
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0: There you go, Zeppelin. How are you? It's a Black Dog right there. Kind of like that. It's 8:05. Or late. How'd that happen? Somebody just sent me that thing. I forgot the lady's name, but there was a... you want to talk about the simulation being broken? There's a case in, I want to say Scotland. Maybe it was Ireland. It's the exact same story as Lindsay Clancy's case. And I mean exactly, and even to the point where it happened on the same date. I think it was January 23rd, 2020. I can't remember the lady's name. But if you look it up, it's like eerily similar. She had three kids. The three kids were, I think they had the same initials. It was the same ratio of boy to girl. It was just so odd that the whole thing was exactly the same. And you're like, and then she went to court with the, didn't know what she was doing because of postpartum. She went, because they had back in 2020 when we were rational. Imagine that. When we had actual common sense a little bit more.
1: Remember that.
0: Yeah, it was a long time ago. Right? Back when you could have taken it seriously, but the jury still said,
2: "Hey, but not here. No. You're going to jail. Are you going to get thrown in the bin with the binman?"
0: Now we actually have it. But I think this got interesting with President Trump. I'm going to be reading about that. In the meantime, other news happened, and we're going to find out what that was in the Brady Report. 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I know we all feel like summer's over because Labor Day's here, but we've got a few more weeks at least of the heat, and it's going to be 110 today or tomorrow, or at least close to it. So we're not out of the woods yet. We still need that shade, and the people at AllProShade are happy to provide it. 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They've done it for over 20 years, and I know it sounds funny with shade, but technology is a big part of that now. And it's unbelievable. Plus, the owner, Robert, he's technologically gotten better over the last 20 years, too. He's found the fountain of youth. When we met Robert, average Joe, nothing to him. 5 months later, standing in the shade, he's a mountain of a man. He's a complete human transformation. He's
1: trimmed up about 100+ pounds.
0: Dropped a ton of weight. He's ripped. He looks great. This guy will make your house do the exact same thing. He can take... If using his body as an example is anything, he can take something that's awful and make it look amazing. Let's just say that with your house, shall we? That's an unbelievable thing. Nice job, Robert. He's a great dude, too. AllProShade.com. They're going to add shade to your world. Make your house a little bit cooler. That's exactly right. By both definitions. Brady reporting.
1: Good Tuesday morning through Phoenix. Hello, world. Happy Hi. National Star Trek Day.
0: Yeah, it's the 60th anniversary.
1: Was it the first episode of Kirk,
0: or was it the first episode of
1: the original Star Trek?
0: Okay, so it didn't have Kirk. The original one had the only remaining cast member was Spock.
1: Was it
0: Captain Pike? Yeah, Captain Pike was the original. They had another captain too, Morgan. No, that's not true. But yeah, Spock was the only original cast member that went on to the Shatner Day. So I wonder if it was if that pilot ever made it to air. I don't know. If that's what we're celebrating, or if it was the 60 years of the Captain Kirk version. Either way, 60 years of Star Trek. What I would consider the Doors of science fiction. The most overrated.
1: It says it's the 60th anniversary of Star Trek's premiere.
0: Yeah, I don't know which one they premiered. But here's the thing.
1: Because the movies...
0: It's sort of the... it's like Rocky Horror Picture Show sci-fi. It's not good. It's just got a cult following. It's fun. It's sketchy at best as far as like storytelling, and but the characters were so oddly likable and the show was so absurd, and it didn't, the funny thing
1: was back then,
0: when it was on, it didn't do well at all. It was 3 years, it got canceled. I've talked to William Shatner about it. He goes, we knew this thing was in trouble. We had no idea. He goes, I was about to quit acting. I was a day worker, and that was after Star Trek. I didn't have much money. He goes, all of a sudden this thing just takes off because of Star Wars. 1976 was when people were like, remember that show that was on a few years ago? I was like, let's look at that again. Blew up.
1: So 10 years later from the premiere. 66.
0: It had its thing. 70 was its last year. And then people were like, meh. And it hung around in reruns, but it wasn't doing anything. 70. Then it exploded.
3: It said the pilot episode that was made in 65 never aired. until 1988.
0: Yeah, that's
3: they
0: when
3: finally
0: they
3: aired
0: dug it.
3: It
0: up. Yeah. So yeah, the original with Kirk is what we're celebrating today.
3: So they didn't tape over the pilot episode of that, but they taped over the moon landing.
0: The actual moon.
3: Okay, just curious.
0: Well, Brett, because that never happened.
1: That was the moon landing.
0: Yeah, it was as realistic. You go back and look at the footage, the special effects in Star Trek with Gene Roddenberry is a lot more impressive than what NASA was. You know what NASA
1: the Enterprise
0: means?
1: Would shoot in on the preview, yeah. On the beginning of it.
0: Now that so I'm cool. 100% in on the moon landing was fake, do you know what NASA means in Hebrew?
3: Of course you'd know this.
0: Yeah, I know.
1: Not
0: I'm
1: real.
0: Deceit.
1: Deceit.
0: Yeah, to lie, deceive. It's an interesting choice to call it NASA, I think.
1: Got a couple of basis fun facts. Labor Day is the unofficial end of hot dog season. The National Hot Dog and Sausage Council says that between Memorial Day and Labor Day, Americans eat 7 billion hot dogs.
0: Not each.
1: Everyone.
0: Oh, my God.
3: Some pigs.
0: A lot of hot dogs.
1: How lonely is it living in Greenland? 1 in every 5 people in Greenland attempt suicide at some point in their lifetime.
2: And we want that. We want them to be with us. 20% of them try to kill themselves. Eventually, that number will dwindle down to almost nothing. And we can have our own great big island. It's going to be beautiful.
1: The guy who's stuck in jail on the Monopoly board has a name. Jake the Jailbird.
0: Oh.
1: The cop who throws him in jail.
0: Has to be
1: on
0: Irish.
1: Chance
0: Clancy, old Clancy.
1: Officer Edgar Mallory.
0: That's close enough.
2: Yeah. Edgar Mallory.
3: He wears a Mick hat when he's not on.
0: That's right, yeah. He spins that nightstick.
2: Top of the morning to you. Just going about my beat.
1: Pepsi was originally called Brad's Drink.
0: Ew, okay.
1: After Caleb Bradham in 1893, he was a pharmacist. He had it, and then 5 years later, they changed to Pepsi Cola.
0: Because people got tired of saying, want some Brad? Want to pour some Brad in your mouth?
3: Old AC.
0: Brad juice.
1: Dr. Nicholas Steele is the boss of Steel Chainsaw and Power Tool Company in Germany. He says that he wants to add 5 more hours a week without extra pay for their workers.
3: Yeah, that'll go over well.
1: In Germany, the typical work week has been 35 hours for the past 40 years.
0: Bringing it up to our number.
1: Dating back to the mid-80s when the labor movement was successful in getting work hours scaled back. But now several companies are pushing to return to a 40-hour work week. Another one, executives at Mercedes-Benz Group want the same thing. They also calls for sick pay to be paid only from the second day of sickness.
0: Oof, man.
3: The Germans are.
0: Yeah, they need to union up because once the Germans start going on work rules and how hard you're going to work in here, usually kind of escalates quickly into camps.
1: Overall, the volume of work will help reduce labor costs, create additional incentives.
0: Mm-hmm. Mm-hmm.
1: According to a report out of Food and Wine, this is America's favorite beer. Michelob Ultra. No.
0: A guy just looked up the thing. He said, look it up, Jew. NASA is an acronym. He said, it doesn't mean anything in Hebrew. I don't know. I had a Jew tell me that.
4: It actually does. If you
0: it does.
4: Have a word.
0: A Hebrew verb, it means to lift, carry, bear, or take. NASA means to deceive, is confused with a different Hebrew word, nasha. Oh, all right. Well, that's what the Jew told me.
3: Yeah, Jew. Look
0: all
3: it
0: right.
3: up.
0: I don't know Hebrew. I'm not a real Jew. Come on. When do you people learn? I'm doing this so I can talk about it. I'm also not gay, but I'm also gay. I'm super gay. I just haven't done anything about it yet. But you can't say I'm not, because that's against the rules. I can identify as a homosexual, and you can't say a thing about it. Once you do, you're the bigot. Same with being Jew. I didn't know. A Jew told me. He told me, he said, look, I've been listening to you on the moon thing. I've been on this for a while. Do you know what NASA means in Hebrew? I'm like, no. And he goes, deceit. And I'm like, how about that? I didn't do any research. He's a Jew. Why would he lie to me? Oh, boy, I got them going now.
1: Bud Light is second, followed by Stella Artois.
0: Stella is a good day-to-day beer.
1: They're saying what happened.
0: It's really
1: is it
0: good.
1: Got so, you know, the last 20 years became really heavy in the craft, the IPAs and all these different flavors. people are going back to the basics now.
0: The reason is because InBev, who owns almost all of it, started getting beaten by those IPAs and those craft beers. And so they bought them all and crushed them on purpose. So they could make, it's harder to manufacture 20. It's better to do 5 huge heavy hitters than it is try to get 70 beers that people are tapping. It's too much for your work. So
4: Goosehead was one of them. They bought that up.
0: Oh, they bought everything. And they bought them all. They got Four Peaks over here. They got them all. And then they crushed their marketing budget and bumped it up. And all the other ones are back. Now it's Budweiser, Coors. Stella's one of their big ones. Victoria's another one that actually does.
1: They have a map of the
0: Modelo.
1: The states. And Stella is in Arizona.
0: Stella's great.
1: Remember when non-travelers could wait with friends and family at the gate, the airports?
0: Gypsies?
1: The TSA is going to bring
5: Before
1: back.
5: Before 2001?
1: It's been 25 years. Yeah. So they're...
4: I can't believe that.
1: They're starting it back up in 13 U.S. airports.
0: One's in Mesa, right? They're doing it over here at Gateway. I think you're allowed to go to the gate now.
5: I think you have to go through security.
0: Well, you always have to go through security. Can't you go run around an airport? Yeah. Jackass.
1: So if
0: Get
1: it goes
0: a haircut,
1: well,
0: hippie. You can't just wander around. If you guys could see Toledo now, it's like, he looks like Cousin It. It happened like last week. What, did he have long hair last week?
5: Yeah, because you told me.
0: I said Thursday. What's going on up there? And you're like, I don't know. Like over the weekend, you minoxidiled so hard. You're like Slash all of a sudden. What happened up there?
1: In the, there was an art gallery in England, the Marino Gallery. Last Thursday, they were auctioning items off, and one contemporary art collector put a bid on a $4,000 piece. And they said, we can't accept that because that's a broken vacuum that the cleaning service left. Should have, $4,000. There's a picture of the vacuum.
0: That's all that is.
1: I'll go $4,000 on that.
4: Yeah. Broken Dyson.
0: You just don't know.
1: Ukraine's parliament is considering legalizing pornography as lawmakers seek to tax thousands of OnlyFans creators with the support of, with that tax. They said another $25 million could go to the defense-related needs.
0: For OnlyFans. So if you show your beaver, you can fund the war.
1: Well, they want to now. Yeah.
0: Rosie the Riveter is now different. For the new generation, it's Rosie the...
5: That's a great slogan, though. Show your beaver.
0: Show your beaver.
5: Fund the war.
0: Fight Russia, show your beaver. I can't take war seriously. As a kid, I can't anymore. We're no good at it. Nobody's any good at it. And when I was a kid, it was like just a constant state of fear and warfare. And everybody was living in this giant, horrible mess of, you know, Germans... bombing London, and London was under attack, and Churchill gives speeches every day, and we just never knew. And now it's like they've been at war for 3 years and there's still girls flashing their beaver. How bad can it be?
3: That's pretty good to me.
1: Yeah, enough so that they could get 25 mil.
0: Yeah, you're still
5: not even when we were kids. I mean, 2001 when we were in Iraq, you know, going after Saddam. That just seemed like it
0: but
5: was
0: even still
5: sweep
0: that one
5: in,
0: was
5: sweep out.
0: That one was sort of like the
5: start Kuwait.
0: Oh, that one was getting in and getting out. But Vietnam was like a constant state of battle. You know, it was like all you knew from it was horrible things and villages burning and there was no normalcy. But it turns out, wars, like I see videos of people in Tehran and they're just going to lunch.
1: They're still
0: and stuff.
1: Conducting business.
0: If Phoenix was under
1: attack.
0: We
1: have attack, a lunch Tuesday? Yeah, you're on.
0: I saw a guy on the news saying, he's like, yeah, he said, I don't care if I have to run to my bunker 30 times a day. We got to annihilate these people. And I'm like,
5: yeah,
0: I wouldn't care. But I don't think I'd ever leave the bunker. This guy's going to Quiznos every once in a while and wearing a soccer kit. I'm like, still support the Iranian team. Somewhere or another in Iran, I don't know if you guys seen it, in the side of the buildings, they've got these giant billboards of Trump, and they're like making comments, and they write it in English and in Arabic, and they have it all up there, and it basically is like some crazy death will come for thee kind of thing. And like, when do they have time to like get into an office, plan that out, map it, go to Quick Print, get the rap done, hire the group? I'm like, you're constant. I thought you were constantly in fear of. They're not.
1: Some scientists looked at the last haul of tuna being pulled out from the southern Brazil, off the coast of southern Brazil. And they tested the skipjack tuna and the other stuff, and 96% of the tuna contained
5: plastics
1: infested with gut-busting worms.
5: Oh, jeez. That's worse.
2: Yeah.
1: They said 1,600 worms infesting nearly every organ and every fish hauled from the ocean. Only the kidneys and hearts of the tuna remained worm-free. Everything else, including the muscle tissue humans eat, were infested with flatworms and roundworms.
5: Yikes.
1: That's scary.
0: A little bit. What are you going to do?
1: Space Force has new uniforms. They look like Starship Troopers.
0: They look a little like the Evil Empire in Star Wars.
5: Yeah, they do.
0: That's what...
5: Starship Troopers, no, yeah.
0: Yeah,
5: that's the Empire.
0: That's
1: they compared it to that, and it was pretty accurate. I forgot the uniforms of Starship Troopers, but I thought of the...
0: Those are Nazis. The boots and the hat?
5: Yeah.
0: Looks
5: yeah.
0: a little
5: the belt,
0: SS.
5: The belt.
1: Evidently, that's what they were going for.
0: Nazis?
1: No, no.
0: Oh.
1: Yeah, Starship Troopers, not the Nazis.
2: Yeah. And we went with the Nazi design. Hugo Boss is back, baby. And I really thought it looked good. Like, one thing, Brett, we do know. They may have been bad people, but damn it, those outfits were nice. So we went with that. They looked really tight.
0: You can't say that about the Nazis, but those were some pretty nice uniforms.
5: Hugo Boss? Did you say it was?
0: Hugo Boss.
5: That's right.
0: They were
6: designer. I mean, you know, hey.
0: It looked good. And same with the guys on the Death Star. Death Star was designed after Hitler's army, too. And they made sure to make those form-fitting, tapered, good-looking outfits. Those are good-looking. Doesn't mean that the guy in it's a good guy. It's just he dressed well. You can still be a Nazi and dress well. That's what I'm saying.
5: In case you were wondering.
0: Yeah, I can still admire your fashion sense. It's just not necessarily
1: full-length leather jackets.
0: Yeah, you can be... Pol Pot had a couple of nice shirts, I'm sure, but...
1: I just have one pretty video. It's a guy getting his feet on in the alley.
0: In Brett's alley?
6: All right.
5: No.
1: This is street food.
0: Where, though?
5: Brady's,
0: what country?
5: Brady's alley.
0: Is it US of A?
1: No.
0: You're taking a guess here?
5: Is it US of A?
0: Where?
1: Yeah, I'd have to guess.
0: India?
1: Some third world country.
0: Oh, okay.
1: Yeah. I'll go India.
0: You think, is it Indians in the video? That's a dead giveaway.
5: I think Brady's being cautious about labeling races after this morning.
0: Oh, man, I don't know what that guy is. Brady's
1: I'll
0: right.
1: I'll tell you this. It's not.
0: It's got to be India. He's slurping up the drainage.
1: He's at the
0: gutter on the side of the road up against the curb is full of water in this thing. You couldn't create... That's India. You couldn't create this in a horror movie. He's got to be 6'7". He's as long as... Look at the... And he's eating dirt. He's just picking up anything on the ground. They're throwing money at him to eat the sewer water or the storm drain.
5: Dirt.
0: He's just eating dirt.
1: How much longer? Yeah,
6: buy that guy a shish kebab or something.
0: Yeah, get that guy a
1: fruit right behind him. Yeah. Throw him a nice little mango back
0: nobody
1: there,
0: at the
1: like.
0: Nobody at the shop and the bazaar he's eating off the road in will hand him a nectarine or anything. Get him something. Maybe he's... got some sort of vitamin C allergy.
5: He's got rickets.
0: He's got rickets, so he's got to eat sewer water. He can't have that.
1: Eat minerals.
0: He's on a blood pressure pill, so he can't have grapefruit.
5: Yep.
0: Cholesterol and stuff is way too high. All right, Bert, what do you got?
6: All right, we'll start off mild since we're just coming back. But
0: by the way,
6: we'll
0: Brady, hold on. In and amongst friends of mine, I now get videos of many crippled people. And all of them say, send this one to Brady. Like, you're the arbiter of crippled videos on Instagram. All right, sorry, Brett. Go ahead.
6: All right. Just some storm action here, some flooding.
0: We're in the middle of a road. Cars are flying by. Some lady's trying to get out of her passenger window as the flood just, it's moving cars. I'm sitting on top of another car.
6: Look at that.
0: This flood came out of nowhere, and it's about hood height to most sedans. And it's rushing by at 20 miles an hour.
5: It's just moving them off.
6: Just the whole car.
0: Look at the power of water against a car. They used to say that I lived in the wash off of Hayden for a while.
5: Hillbilly in the wash.
0: Hillbilly in the wash used to be a big deal. But the one in, you don't think it's Scottsdale. Like, you think of people in the desert trying to get to their...
5: What part of Scottsdale?
0: Right off Hayden on the wash. And that thing...
5: Oh, where it dips down?
0: I didn't realize it. I lived on Starlight Way off of Hayden. There was condos. You drive through the ditch, and it's a green belt. And it monsooned once, and I came home, and they have a... I never knew why those sticks were there with the measurements on them. It was at 3.5 feet, and it was flying.
5: Wow.
0: And there was a guy parked like he was thinking about it, and I was in a red Dodge truck, and I'm like, I think I can do this, too. Next day, sure enough, two streets up, they're just spinning down into the golf course.
5: Oh, man. Wow.
0: It picks you up, and they, you know, they'll say, like, less than a foot of water can move a car if it's moving. Don't do it as... Yeah, it's the best thing.
4: All right, here we go. Let's start with this one.
0: All right, we got two kids fighting. It's like a fist fight in the streets. Oh, I think he just broke the other kid's arm. Did he just break his arm? There's got to be cussing, and this kid's screaming. Okay. Oh, there's in another language. What happened? This fight's going sideways. I don't know who's... Oh, his leg is shattered.
5: Oh, wow.
0: Oh, his leg is pointing three different directions. Oh, my God.
4: Joe Namath.
0: Oh, man. Joe Theismann.
4: Yeah,
0: Joe
4: too.
0: Namath was just...
4: Him, too.
7: And Kanye, too. And
0: yeah, he's actually...
1: Get your whiteys mixed up,
5: you guys.
0: Well, they do all the time.
4: All right, let's get into some good stuff.
0: Okay. This looks like a... somebody's putting... I don't know where we're at here.
4: It's a nipple.
0: That's a nipple? Whoa. Somebody pierced their nipple, and they can fit both their middle fingers through the hole at the same time.
5: Wow.
0: And why Ave Maria is playing...
5: Yeah, I don't know either.
0: Sort of trying to beautify thing. This.
8: Nipples. Nipple.
0: Wow. It was a nipple. Somebody stuffed two fingers in their nipple hole. Brady's face is vomitous. You just look like your mom.
5: Man.
0: You had your mom's gross face. All right, here we go.
9: I would do anything.
0: Oh, no. This won't be good. We start with a meatloaf. Oh,
5: and
0: big. Fat lady just spread her legs open. Something's going to happen here.
4: No. It's just disgust.
0: It's just close up of a fat lady's genitals.
4: For the most part.
0: Nothing's going to come out of there?
4: No. No, you're good.
0: Are you sure?
4: Yes.
0: No, oh, she's huge. Thank you, Brett. That's the other song that's about anal sex or playing with butts. I Can't Go For That by Hall & Oates, and I'll Do Anything For Love, but I won't do that. Also, Don't Touch My Butthole.
1: The Difficult Brown.
0: Yeah, Don't Touch My Butthole. All right.
9: The time in our lives.
0: At the beginning of South Park. About the female farts is what the song's about. I know this song too well.
4: That's right.
0: All right.
5: Wow. That looks like a Muppet. That looks like a Muppet.
0: That lady's thing is breathing. That lady's thing was breathing.
5: The teeth.
4: And we'll just end with this one. We haven't done a Sounds of Love in a while.
0: Oh, okay. I like the Sounds of Love. Let's guess it. Let's not. I won't say anything. Don't bring it up. Let's just.
5: It sounds like love. It's gonna be gay love.
0: We'll see.
9: Sounds like love to me.
0: Sounds of Love.
5: Oh, jeez. Oh. Way off.
0: Oh, no. Why do we subject ourselves to this? What's happening?
5: Stop it!
0: Stop it. All right, I'll explain it. Play it again.
4: Okay.
0: It starts off with a relatively good-looking woman with pink and black hair. Cruella de Vil, only pink and purple, really. And she's got her arm in her own bottom up to the mid-forearm. And it's still in there, and now she's going to pull it out. You can see her hand hitting her stomach. She's on all fours, but she's reaching back. Very flexible. And she takes her hand out and starts making her butt. And that happens.
5: Wow.
0: People call it the fart show. Well, we do. Of that.
5: Wow.
4: Okay, we'll end there.
0: Guys, seriously.
1: Man, that's a good one to end on.
0: Look, just remember when the news used to end with like a squirrel water scheme? Not anymore. Right. And you just look, just knock it off, everybody. Just tell your friend, don't. Quit putting your hand all the way in your butt to your. If you can put your hand in your butt to your forearm, you've been practicing too much. Quit it. Just quit it. But for the sake of the videos, if you're going to do it, at least send it to us. It's 8:30. There you go, everybody. That was your Brady Report. It's not yet.
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0: 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Shane, everybody knows, because I won't shut up about it, my accident was not normal. The accident was, I was not treated well by my insurance company. Not at all. Is this common?
2: Well, anymore these days, it's been challenging. There's a lot that's changed. AI's kind of entered the industry. Labor shortages have made it challenging for people to get talented people. That's a high-stress position. Those guys don't last long, the adjusters, right? Yeah. So a lot of that contributes to why it's so challenging these days. It's not any one insurance company. 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
6: Valley weather for Tuesday, sunny and 105, partly cloudy through the evening with a slight chance of a shower, overnight low 87, and that's Tuesday's Valley weather.
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there you go. Corn is giving it to you there. It's 8:49. I have to do this because this is what I do. And I think it's a beautiful thing. It says, hey, boys, with a heavy heart, I message you. First, I want to say thank God for happy endings. When my oldest moved out, she took the family dog with her. She needed her more than we did. Padme was the dog. It was attached to her hip. Anyway, it was a natural thing. Padme was her protector, her best friend through college. In her first apartment, she was there when she met her future husband and approved of him, even though I was skeptical. She was there when she brought home both of her kids. Padme was all I could have wanted in a protector and a friend. And Zowie loved and pampered her to no end. She was loved by everyone she touched with a heavy heart. Zowie had to make the ultimate choice. Zowie, maybe? Sorry. Ultimate choice and end her pain on Friday. I got to call at work. I took a moment, went into a secluded place and cried my eyes out. It's hard to hear the pain in my girl's voice. I'm grateful for having the knowledge of happy endings. Boy, I tell you what, I read this as an unsolicited endorsement of Dr. Mike Fixler and the gang at Happy Endings Pet Euthanasia. It's amazing. So we used them for our Queen Charlie about 6 months ago, and I sent you a message of gratitude for that when it was her time. I'm far more grateful that this was made easier for, I'm assuming, Zoe. It's spelled Zowie. Without you, I wouldn't have known about this, and it would have been far more difficult. Passed at home with her family, including my girls, in peace. 14-year-old boxer, beyond love beyond measure, and without you, I wouldn't have known any of this, and it would have been way worse. A little bit more expensive than taking her down someplace, but I don't effing care. Totally worth it. And the only way I'll complete my dog's life cycles from here on out. So I owe it to them, and I wanted to say thank you. Thank you, Padme. I will love you forever. Think about you always. The Snavely and Bell family. And then it says, God damn it. I effing cried while I wrote this. This sucks. This line's just for me. I effing appreciate the heck out of all you guys, Jason. You got it, buddy. Jason, good job. We'll tip our glasses. We'll give cookies and hugs to our fuzzy ones today in honor of your family and Padme. Hope I'm saying that. You did a good job. So did your daughter. Now, speaking of people doing a good job with their daughters and their

0: the first time, is one of his mother's supporters ended him. They had dealing with the patriarchy. They had transvestites. They had sex change operators. That movie is 2026, and it was set in, I think, the 50s and 60s. And it was done in 1980. If you want to watch a movie that'll make you go, wow, we knew about this stuff.
1: But then it was later on, because when he was, I think he was in a Volvo when the crash in the driveway.
0: Oh, when he got his...
1: yeah, that looked like it was...
0: When the wiener was bitten off. Yeah, maybe that was a little later, but I think it started earlier. Either way, it's 50 years removed from today, and it's dealing with all of today's nonsense. So that's a good point. If I get garped, I get garped. That's what I say. If the crampy ladies come at you with their postpartum cramps, and they want to use that as a reason to murder, I won't be the only one. A lot of good men will fall from the cramps. These made-up cramps. That's right, I'm calling them made-up now. I don't even think it's real anymore. If you're going to use it as an excuse for murder, I'm taking it away from you. You guys want to do a bargument? I came up with one last
1: time. Sure.
0: I got a good bargain. I got two of them. A or B?
1: B.
0: Going B. All right. $5 million cash, tax-free, in your hands. I did this one last night. I liked it a lot.
2: I know she's throwing the tax-free part.
0: Tax-free, always throwing it.
2: Yeah, yeah.
0: Come on. My people. My people. Nasha. For the rest of your life, if you take this money, whenever you're asked a question, your first response is a lie. And you have to wait 30 seconds to talk again. You got $5 million. You cannot physically speak for 30 seconds after anybody says, do you think my wife's beautiful? Whatever you say next is a lie. You have to lie. You can never, ever tell anyone.
1: That?
0: You can never tell anybody anything. Any question you're asked, it's immediately. A cop says, do you have a weapon in the car? Yes.
2: Not taking the money.
0: You do not take the money.
2: Nope.
0: Did you sleep with her? Yes. For those 30 seconds, you have to remain silent. Even things you didn't do wrong, you lie and say the opposite. Did you kill those kids?
2: Yes.
0: You're done. 30 seconds, you can't explain yourself. Whatever's happening is happening. Did you steal the money from Tripp's office?
2: Yes.
0: But nobody knows that you lie. And then you start explaining yourself. So you're constantly, every question you're ever asked, you immediately lie. But you got $5 million. But then you have to explain it. You got 30 seconds of their reaction happening while you sit stoically quiet or stone-faced. However they react, they react. Then you start to backtrack. Do you take the money?
1: Think about it. Based upon your personality, like, oh, he's always joking. You're always joking.
0: But all of a sudden, it's going to get you.
1: They'll answer. And then after a while, they'll go, oh, he lies right off the bat.
0: Always. Or he's always trying to cover up what he first said. He backtracks everything. That's a tough one. You say no.
2: No.
0: You're not taking
2: absolutely
0: it.
2: Not.
0: Gets you in a lot of trouble. Oh, the yeah. law.
2: Like you said, the cops or really your wife much about- or anything.
0: It's a lot. If a cop says anything to you and you're like, hey, did you kill those kids? You're like, I did.
2: Yeah.
0: Then you just got to stare at the cops while they're cuffing you. And you got
2: for 30 seconds.
0: Like, ah.
2: Yeah. And then you're backtracking, and then it's like, yeah, okay, pal.
0: Whatever, buddy.
1: Let me ask you this.
0: Now consequences are real, and you're starting to say that.
1: So far.
0: Yeah.
1: Have you ever had a cop ask you, did you kill the kids?
0: Several times.
1: Okay.
0: No, look, that's an extreme example.
1: Yeah.
0: But were you anywhere near this? Nope. But you're going to have to scramble 30 seconds from now. Everything, again.
1: Well, you'd say, yeah.
0: Where were you? You immediately lie.
1: Can't remember.
0: No, that's no.
1: That's a lie.
0: No. That's you thinking about it. You're just going to lie. I can't remember. Maybe something. If you're quick.
1: But you don't.
0: It just falls out of your mouth. A lie. You're trying to fix it by saying, "Oh, I'll work around it." You can't.
1: It just happens.
0: It just happened.
1: Okay.
0: Yeah, you're not thinking What do I say? You just immediately tell a lie. Immediate. This Tripp's office was broken into. Did you have anything to do with this? I did that.
1: It's like liar, liar.
0: Yeah. Well, yeah, it's the other way.

0: No way. No.
1: You wouldn't take it?
0: Nope. Yeah.
1: Yeah, you start. You immediately lie every time. I think it would be easier to just be honest. On, you know, like you can't tell a lie. Is a lot easier. Is my baby good looking? No, it's an ugly baby. And I would stand by that because that's fact. To almost all babies. But it is, that's a tough one. So for five, what about 10 million?
0: No.
1: I start dealing with it at that point. 7 to 10 million, I'm like, I'll just stop hanging out with people. I don't care. I'll do my own thing. Whatever. Or you just try to dodge people. Just go up to anybody and just go, don't ask me any questions. Everything is in the form of a statement, like a Jeopardy question. Do not ask me questions. I've got an affliction. Like, what do you mean? Oh, boy, here we go. you can't get away from it. You'd be constantly, you'd spend your whole life fixing things that you caused. You'd be a recluse. Yeah. You'd be Howard Hughes. That's one that would be a tough one to take. I think that's it. Want my other one?
0: A.
1: Take A. $2 million cash, tax-free. I put prices on this because as a Jew, I'm not, but I put labels and numbers. Every sporting event, every single one of them, you already know what happened. It happens as it starts. You know the outcome. You can't bet on it. You can't say anything, but there is like, and anything that might have been a highlight, the second you're like, oh, this game, everything about sports is a rerun. You're never surprised by an outcome. You know everything that's ever happened in sport. For instance, on Saturday, which is when I came up with this one, you'd have known Michigan's going to catch that second one. It's not over yet. You just know the outcome of every sporting event ever. Boxing, car races, and you can never bet on it. Do you take $2 million and have all sports spoiled for you?
0: Yep.
1: You would?
0: Yep.
1: All Ohio State games?
0: Yeah.
1: You wouldn't care. You would watch them and know the know everything. It's just like watching old Leave It to Beavers.
0: It would go back to you'd be the guy lying again, talking about the games before.
1: No,
0: like all the people talking to you.
1: We'll throw that in there. You can't be the guy who knew everything. You just deep down
0: that
1: know.
0: That makes it the hardest thing.
1: It just spoils it.
0: Because I still...
2: There's no excitement.
0: It's like,
2: there's,
0: you know, when you go back to watching the game, obviously it's not the same as the live one, but when you go back and watch it a second time...
1: When you still, well, even a second time, if you know the
0: it's
1: score.
0: It's amazing what happens, how it unfolds.
1: And the reason I came up with this one is DirecTV, I think it's DirecTV, or YouTube, has a thing that says, do you want to keep the scores from you? Because a lot of times on the queue, it'll show you the game and the current score. And I have that turned off. Because I'm like, if I'm going to watch this, like, on delay, I don't want to know.
0: I already know the ending.
1: Yeah. I already know the score. One of the hardest things I ever did, the one Steeler game I've missed in the last billion years, was I ran that Phoenix Marathon the day the Steelers beat the Colts in the playoffs in 2005.
0: Can you imagine how many betting opportunities you'd have?
1: It was, well, you can't, though. You're not allowed to bet it.
0: You're not allowed to bet
1: like anything.
0: All this.
1: Yeah.
0: It'd be interesting to hear, you know, the outcome of the game, but hearing people talk about it.
1: How about we spin it? How about we spin it? You can bet on it. But when that's the only way that it erases the outcome. It doesn't mean it's going to be the opposite. But the second you lay money on it,
0: it's back open.
1: It's back wide open. And it has to be like a substantial amount. You have to, in order to make the game interesting to you again, you have to put 10 grand in. Oh. And maybe it's the same exact thing.
0: You'll just be giving the money back.
1: Maybe it's the same
0: eventually.
1: Thing. Maybe it's a loss. Yeah, because it becomes gambling.
0: Yep.
1: I don't think I'd take that. I think I'd take the one where I lie every time more than I'd take the one that sports gets spoiled.
2: Can you tell your buddies the outcome of the game?
1: Not at all.
2: See, that's...
1: Can't say a word about it.
0: That would be the toughest thing.
2: Yeah.
1: Yep. Got to keep it quiet or the money goes away. But you know...
0: You would end up not watching sports.
1: You wouldn't watch sports anymore. It would ruin sports. All of it. And I mean, you go by a high school football game and you're like, I know how that ends. Like anything you see that's sports where you already know. This ends with this. I just take it. Basically, it's saying take the enjoyment out of sports. Do you still watch it?
2: What's the point?
1: Exactly. Want to know another one? This one was kind of gray for me. I wrote it down anyway. $2 million tax-free. We're going to go with that for the argument. We'll start there. $2 million tax-free. You have to permanently erase one person from your life. They don't die. Nothing bad happens to them. But they have to be someone you love. It can't just be some arbitrary character from your everyday. It has to be someone you genuinely love. You can't, you know, not
0: and by erase, you don't remember anything.
1: No, no, no. You just, oh. you just, if you want to go that way, yeah, maybe, I guess, but it's.
2: So is it Men in Black or no?
1: No. You know them. You just can no longer, you can never ever deal with them again. And it's not like an ex or something. It's somebody that you currently have in your life that you absolutely love. Now, the exercise here is, who did you think of? Who popped in your mind first? Because there's somebody. Everybody's. If you think about it long enough, you're like, well, there's that guy or there's that guy.
0: I thought about it as longevity. Like, who have I known the longest? I've left my mom 88 years.
1: You blank her out.
0: I'm like, well,
1: that's a pretty good move.
0: I've had a long life with her.
1: If she dropped out. And you don't kill her.
0: Yeah.
1: You can just never talk to her again. You can't go to the funeral. You can't say goodbye. Just over.
0: That's who I thought of right off the bat.
1: So, like, so your mom is, wow, that's a little uncomfortable.
0: Because I've had, I mean, like, if that were to happen, like, I didn't get a chance to say goodbye to her.
1: Anything. Starting
0: right now.
1: I'm
0: fine with that. I mean, like, I feel like I'm at peace with her.
1: She's trying to call you and you can't say a thing. You can never call her back. You can't answer
0: her.
1: You can't get a message from her. Nothing. It's just
0: that changes
1: ghost. Stuff. It's just ghost. There's no passing messages through someone else.
0: Yeah.
1: She cannot be part of your life ever. But it is interesting you chose your mother first. What a prick.
2: No kidding.
1: Because if you think about the person you first think about, if that's
0: And that was based on how much longer I have with that person.
1: Sure.
0: I'd rather take one
1: There's
0: that. A short amount of time.
2: There's that, yeah. Because
1: I think I'd rather go with somebody I just recently started liking a lot.
0: Not liking, John.
1: Loving. Yeah. Since you're 54 years, I hardly knew you. A few months, I kind of fell for you. A few $1 million, I can get rid of you again. That's a good one. I wouldn't get rid of my mother.
0: Yeah, early on or later on. I mean,
1: you're saying you've already got, you got all you need out of your mom, is what you're saying.
0: Yeah.
1: Nothing good coming from that anymore. It's just dragging on and on.
0: Kind of.
1: Who do you got?
2: I just think of people I hate.
1: Dick so Mitta. Like, no, you have one.
2: Dick Mitta.
1: Dick Mitta.
2: Oh, yeah, 2 million? Yeah,
1: yeah 2 million. He's guy. Out. 2 million. No, I'll slaughter him myself.
2: Kill me.
1: If you give me 500 grand of that, I'll help get rid of him.
2: Man Goop's gone. That's
1: too hard to carry. Too hard to carry.
2: we'd have to divide it with the four
1: See,
2: of us.
0: I thought it was more of a direct, like, almost, you know, like a core friend.
1: Oh, it would be, yeah. You want to pick from that inner tight circle, like someone you love. Like you truly love, deep down. You know, the way I do, like my dogs and stuff. It would be like, oh my God, no. I could never. It'd be tough. Brady chose his mom.
3: Let's get her out of the way. That's a good one. Give me the money.
0: We've had a good run.
1: You have had a good run. But the discomfort of that argument is the person you think of first. Are they really that important to you if you're willing to put them on the top of that list? I don't know that I have anybody. I don't know if I could do it. I have a very small group of people that I have true caring love for. And I don't want any of them to be gone. And not dead gone. Like, that's even worse. Because if they're dead, everybody loses them.
0: What about that old broad?
1: What?
0: The 90-year-old...
1: Paula?
0: Paula.
1: Jesus, you love killing old people.
2: Yeah. Well, he's looking at the less time.
0: Think of them.
1: I don't know that Paula has... I love Paula, obviously. She's a wonderful person. But I don't know that there's that kind of... You know, I see her like 2 or 3 times a year.
2: About like Ed downstairs.
0: That's my mom.
1: Oh, I'd kill Ed. No, I know, but your mom's your mom. Paula's just, you know... I don't know that she's in that... She's wonderful. She's not in that core...
0: Yeah.
1: So I don't want to be dismissive of that. Sure, I can take her out, but I don't want to kill old people. Brady loves old people. It's a good move, though. If you're going to take them out, take out the old ones. Says that you can't put these $2 million bargain ideas over in Brett's alley. We're all taking that money. Yeah, that's true. I guarantee you that. You know, I don't like it. Like, I honestly don't have that whole, like, wow, love thing for a lot of people. I really don't. I've got And the people that I want there, I don't want gone.
2: Now people are calling it out. My youngest brother, Matthew, gone. 2 million clean.
1: Oh, I've already done it with my sister for free.
2: My sister, the liberal, gone.
1: Yeah. Yeah. If you want to break it to lib cuck family members or crazy Republicans, yeah, it's easy. It's a tough one. Anyway, enjoy the bargain.
2: Does it have to be one person, or can I pick a few family members?
1: Yeah, if you get 2 million per person that you can ghost forever, no tag backs. Arguments. My brain's gone crazy with these. I really like them, though. This guy says, my mom. If you pay me $100 right now, I'd delete my mom. She's horrible. But do you love her? If she's horrible, then you don't love her. You're willing to get rid of her. Somebody that you actually want in your life, you have to get rid of. It's crazy. Anyway, Local Legends brings you arguments.
2: Yes. I'm going
1: to throw those out there. Yeah. Everything. You can go to Local Legends tonight. Brady will be eating for free in the corner. Probably some sort of pot pie or something they're serving them. Just for Brady. They don't actually serve it, but...
3: Why don't you whip me up one of them pot
0: tonight's
3: pies?
0: Special.
3: Brady's been... Not for everybody else. Something off menu. A little pot pie. Where'd you
0: I'll
3: get that?
0: I'll take the Kanye.
3: Got a Kanye pot pie.
2: Women love liars. Out of 5 million, to be swimming in bitches.
0: That's from Wes.
1: That's a tough one, though. Everything you like, no matter who's asking, your first thing is always a lie. You got to sit with it for a minute. It's crazy. It's 9:08. We got What Would Brady Do coming up after the arguments. He should be all tuned up. It's 98.
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0: What would Brady do?
1: All righty then. It's 9:24. It's time now for Brady to give you his take on your problems. We're late because of the arguments. That's fine. I got a couple of these in my hand anyway. I didn't have a lot of time to search them out, so I only have two anyway. They're good ones, though. It's brought to you by our friends at M&P Guns over there at 12th Street and Indian School. If you want to head over there, we're not giving a gun away anymore, but I'm sure we will again.
2: Oh, yeah.
1: We gave away an AR-15 to somebody just a couple weeks ago.
2: Byron and Eric always looking it up.
1: Byron and Eric always. And tell them.
3: I think I'm going to trade one in.
1: An AR-15?
3: No, it's an AR-12.
1: Just give it away. Let's give away Brady's gun. It's never been used in a crime.
4: I'm sure that'll work.
1: Great. I think it's great. I just talked to the Hubbard lawyers. Two thumbs up. Brady's assault rifle. It's not really one, but people like to throw that phrase around. Yeah, you want to get on out there. I am proudly displaying, put it up this weekend, my four collector Funko Pop Steeler classics. Oh, mean Joe Green, Franco Harris, Jack Lambert, Terry Bradshaw. They are up. I'm going to actually build a little shelf there, put them up properly, but they're on their spot right now, getting ready for football weekend. Got that. They have everything over there. Mo Money Pawn's got it, but inside M&P Guns, anything you want, and soon some of Brady's merch. M&P Guns, 12th Street and Indian School. Head on over there, mmpguns.com. Mo Money Pawn. Ready, Brady?
3: Ready.
1: Which one I'm going with here? This one's interesting. It says, hey, Brady, if someone you regularly pay for a service starts a GoFundMe and hits you up because they're struggling to find enough clients to make ends meet, do you feel obligated to contribute? For example, and this is not my case, but let's say your housekeeper. You pay her to clean your house, but she's struggling because she doesn't have a lot of other clients. Are you socially obligated to donate because you're one of her customers, or but you're continuing to hire her? You've referred her to other people. They just haven't done it. You're already doing your part by paying her in the first place. She's not talking to you, right, Steven?
3: Right.
1: You don't have to go fund a person you employ.
3: If I'm like...
1: Just raise your price.
3: Interesting. Go out and get more business.
2: You're already paying them.
1: That's what I mean. Like, if Brett was mowing my lawn...
3: If you really like them...
1: Sure, you'll help them out. That's one
3: thing. And if you're good at what you're doing...
1: Maybe give them a little extra tip. But if Brett's mowing my grass and he's charging me $150... And then he hits me up Saturday. Says, man, times are tight. I don't have a lot of clients. If you could just help me with this. I'm like, I already do that. I'm not going to double fund this thing. Doesn't add up.
3: Yeah, no.
1: I don't think you should do it. And just tell them, hey, look, instead of asking me for money, I'd be more than happy if you raised your fees a little bit to help you out. It sounds like you're not making ends meet, but that means you're charging too little and you need to drum up more business. Right? So, if it's a fee that gets out of hand, then I'm not going to do this either. It's got to be a fair thing. But if Brett's only charging me $150, I'm like, look, $200 a month, whatever we're doing, is fair.
3: There's, also if you have any other extra work you need done, I have some openings. So if there's any projects that you want to
1: I don't really want to dilly-dallying around on anything other than what yard I hired work. Them for. If you're my housekeeper, you're my yard guy, you're there to just do that. I don't need you going through my car or rearranging the closet.
3: The cleaning, there's not much more you can do.
1: It's a job.
3: Extend the,
1: don't go paint my patio furniture.
3: The patio.
1: Right, yeah. I mean, you could do that if you wanted to. Yeah. If it's cleaning still, but if you're like, hey, I got a couple products, go hang these
3: Wendy's
1: lights.
3: Wendy's on the outside.
1: That's cleaning still. If you got a few extra projects, sure you should. But if it's like, go pick up my dry cleaning, or you got them doing errands.
3: PA.
1: Yeah, that's good. PAs are great, by the way. Did I pay her this week? I don't remember.
2: She paid us in
1: the stories.
2: Tenfold with that story.
1: People want her to try to get through a story without saying the word like. I don't think it's possible. I don't think it's possible.
2: Kyle wants to know, was that Rodney emailing in?
1: It could be. Sorry, guys.
3: Ronnie hasn't been around in a while.
2: Man.
3: Got a new crew.
2: Really?
1: Yeah, Ronnie just disappeared.
3: Really good.
1: But if Rodney, while he was your...
2: Did you call him Kanye instead of Rodney? Or
5: you got Rodney's crew?
3: No.
5: Oh.
3: Nope.
1: Another
3: referral. What's that?
5: Is it
1: uncomfortable? Is it uncomfortable?
3: I don't think so.
1: It was with Rodney. You know what I mean, right?
3: No, because he would...
1: No.
3: I don't hear from him anymore.
1: Okay, I don't care, but you know what we mean, right?
2: The whole Kanye.
1: Slavery thing he had going on.
3: Especially maybe with, a little bit.
1: You got that still going on?
5: Your imagery in the house?
1: Well, that's what I'm asking.
3: Oh.
1: Jesus, follow the ball. Is it still that slave situation they had before? Would your neighbors look at it and go, he's got a slave again?
3: No.
1: Okay.
3: Yeah.
2: So when your new crew walks in, do you hear this song playing?
1: Oh, God.
4: Hey, man, I'm Rodney's referral. My name's DeRodney. And I'm here to scrub your tub. Scrub it up, dub. Girl, what happened to that girl that used to live here?
6: She goes to SU now.
4: So you're just going to sit there on your fat white ass and watch me clean your house?
6: Precisely.
4: All right. There used to be a name for that.
6: In the Bible, it's still called that.
4: Yep.
2: Or it could be this one now.
3: Nailed it.
6: Oh, yeah.
1: Mi amo is Rodney.
3: Candyland has a new crew.
1: All right. That's nice. All named. They're all Rodney.
4: You're just going to sit there and watch me clean the house?
6: Precisely.
4: You're not even going to pretend you have stuff to do?
3: Okay.
6: Nope. I'm going to watch Jack Creature.
4: Okay.
3: Can you keep it down, Pablo?
1: Yeah.
4: Why'd you keep lifting your glass and shaking your hand?
6: Needs a little ice. I'm just playing around, Pablo. Missed a spot.
4: Lift your legs.
7: What's the word? The gordo?
3: Toilet paper rolls have flowers on it.
1: Yeah, that is pretty awesome. I like when... I don't know if you learned that in Mexico or not, but Gloria does that. It's awesome. You don't want to wipe your ass. You're going to keep the flower, and she's so good at it. She folded my towels up once like a...
3: Bow tie.
1: Monkey or something.
3: Mine's a bow tie.
1: I was an animal.
2: She had sitting on the... animals out of your toilet paper?
1: Yeah, towels. Wow. Out of my beach, like a shower towel.
2: That's pretty impressive.
1: Put it on the counter like a monkey. That was her helper. She's not with her anymore. Look at that. She must work for a cruise line or something. They used to always make your towels. You come back to your room and there's like another animal in there, like elephant, a giraffe once.
3: Yeah, how they tie them up.
1: Took your towels and made animals out of them. This one says, hey, Brady, I've got knots in my gut. I sent a text last night to a guy. Let's call him Brady. And it said, I'm so sick of Brady's... I'm effing done tolerating that guy. I have to pretend he's all right all the time, but I hate his guts and I hope he gets fired. Problem is, I had, quote, Brady on the mind. So instead of sending it to the person I was talking crap with, let's call him Pete, I sent it to Brady.
3: Misfire.
1: Oops. I realized it this morning. Well past the undo text. Oh, man. I'm heading to work today at 3 o'clock. Haven't heard a word from Brady.
5: Oh, yeah, you're not going to...
1: What would you do? Oh, my. Oh, boy.
3: You got to roll in.
1: Oh, you're done.
5: You got to take your lumps on that
3: one. And maybe it's something that you wanted.
5: Yeah,
3: if you're not wanting to interact with him anymore, you've pretty much flamed that one.
2: You effed yourself.
5: Yep.
1: I just got the most inappropriate email I've ever gotten. Text, actually.
2: Send it over.
1: I just wanted to thank you guys for the AR-15. Signed, Lindsey Clance.
7: Jeez Louise.
1: Let's hope that didn't happen. We got some lady with the cramps that won that prize. And yeah, you got to eat that one. That's a tough
3: toast.
1: Accidental text on. Did you get my joke text?
5: No, you can't Brady.
1: Can't do that. You can't Brady. Yeah, you can't. You cannot Brady Bogan out of that one.
6: I'm just playing around.
3: Going there, firing the guns. Hey, bang!
6: I hate you.
5: You're
6: going
5: to double gun him? You're going to double gun him.
6: I'm so sick of your playing around there, pal.
3: I had a great dream about you last night.
6: You were fun. I got postpartum depression, and I text a lot of things I don't know. Got the lady cramps and some baby blues brewing. Not really aware of what I've done wrong, and I hold absolutely no accountability for that.
1: I'm afraid you, my friend, have to just eat today. And at 3 o'clock today, there's going to be
5: good
1: an upset.
5: Helping of it.
1: There's going to, it's going to be a heaping helping.
3: So uncomfortable.
1: It's going to be Joey Chestnut amounts of going into your gut faster. You're going to Kobayashi that.
7: Man.
3: Just text this morning. Ha ha.
6: What a fun weekend. Oops.
2: JK.
5: JK.
1: There's been times when you just, yeah, I don't like you. Like, it just comes out like, all right, came out. I'm sorry. I just don't care for you.
2: But could it be neutral. At least you know
1: it,
2: now.
1: Yeah, but it makes it, it's so awkward. There's something to the idea of just tolerating.
3: Because you're basically, you know, sniping around him.
1: I'd avoid it as long as I could. I wouldn't go running up to his desk today. I'd let him come to me, but I'm not. I'm just going to. If he chooses to just ignore you forever, then you win.
3: Go up there with a bag of beaver nuggets and some jerky.
1: Or just a bag of dog light it on fire.
5: That's it. I like that.
1: just double down.
6: Did you get my text this weekend? Still hate you. Bye.
1: Yeah, there's not a lot. There's not a lot you can do with that one. Sorry. I've done that, though, where you're texting somebody and you think.
3: You're going back and forth two or three.
1: No. Like, you're actually, if I'm talking about Toledo, I'm talking to Brady about Toledo, and then I'm like, and then I send it to Toledo because that's all I've been thinking about. So I go to Toledo, the name. I'm like, oops. What's going on with Toledo's hair is going to be a whole thing now. You got to grow the back of that out if you're going to do this. And it is. You told me Thursday. It's like my hair is almost gone. It is. You went bald in like a month.
5: Yeah, yeah.
1: And now you're combing over.
5: Yeah, yeah.
1: What happened?
5: I don't know.
1: Did anyone else notice that Toledo went bald?
2: Not until you mentioned it.
1: Yeah, it's gone.
2: It really didn't.
1: Up front.
5: It's always been the receding right
1: Yeah,
5: here.
1: You've had the U-turns, but now it's like gone. Well,
5: it's going back. And it doesn't help that it's long on the side.
1: Let me see the monkey butt part.
5: The monkey butt?
1: Yeah. Okay. I'll get a little bit.
3: I think Dale has thicker hair than you.
1: Yeah, well, oh, man. We're talking all naturals here. That's not a fair comp. Oh, Dale's is, God knows what carpet fiber he's got in there.
5: I don't know if I want to go to the underneath the stitching.
1: That's interesting. And then you grew it out, and you're starting to comb it.
5: I'm going to get some kind of haircut. I don't know.
1: You going to get the minoxidil or anything?
5: I don't know if it works.
1: It does.
5: Does it really?
1: Well, they got all that stuff, like Tadalafil and all that.
3: Capulous hat.
1: It's too late for Brady and I, but you need to get
5: I'm
1: one
5: not
1: of those.
5: Getting no hat.
1: Why? I get the red hat.
3: Yeah.
1: Get some PRP treatments and let's keep this going, man.
2: Oh, they have that?
1: Yeah, yeah.
2: I've never looked into it.
1: Shut up, Brett.
5: Shut up, Brett.
1: Dick. I'm going to text Brady about that. A-hole. I'm sick of this guy's crap. I never liked him. Yeah, I didn't notice it. It's almost gone up there.
5: Oh, yeah.
1: Your head bald might actually make it look smaller.
5: Man, I don't know about that.
1: A lot of this hair is making it look big. That's what Tom Chambers has, a big cranium too, like you.
5: Yeah.
1: And I have that same head. Interesting. You know, it's a Montana thing.
5: I just don't care.
1: Okay. Like, it's really weird how that happened. But like,
3: still,
1: if I just showed
3: you
1: up with hair.
3: Still could do a quality mullet, though.
1: Oh, yeah. You get a nice mullet. Yeah, it's save what's
3: yeah,
1: there.
3: Do that.
1: Go
3: do
1: get
3: that.
1: Some of that today.
2: Yeah, then you got a skullet. You don't want that.
5: No, that's loose up top.
1: Oh, that's right. Confuse the order.
2: Too,
1: Jesus, no wonder I'm not growing any hair.
5: No kidding. Why am I always hard?
1: Rubbing that stuff on my head. Tadalafil's for your dick. Jeez. It said put it on your head. No, what's minoxidil and the other one? Or so?
5: Everybody, bro, just embrace the inevitable. Just roll with it. It's what I'm doing.
1: You can save that, though. You can actually get that back.
5: The front?
1: Oh, yeah,
5: there's time.
1: No, not the U-turns. Yeah. They're gone. But what's still there can thicken up.
5: Okay.
1: Like, you can save that. Save it.
5: I was going to say, the U-turns are gone.
1: Get that stuff. Go get that stuff.
3: The straight-up shampoo thing?
1: Well, what? There's the shampoo. Just take it all.
5: The shampoo doesn't work.
1: Oh, yeah. All the stuff. The new stuff's working, man.
5: Really?
1: Why do you think Brad Pitt and all these, like, Kevin Bacon is a...
5: Because they go under the knife and
1: get
5: stitched in.
1: They've got this new thing. They're, all this stuff
3: the
1: that's
3: Hollywood
1: out there.
3: Hollywood hair grower.
1: I've seen it on Instagram. Brady and I pay attention. Just... Right
5: you
1: past
5: look like
1: it.
5: Costanza. You
6: get too late.
1: No.
5: Zero
1: that's
5: one
1: a piece.
5: Day, and then you get something else.
1: It slowly comes back to thick. Just start to do it. It works. Okay. I have two friends that have done it, and their hair got thicker. And it's not.
3: Stop it now, Piven.
1: Yeah,
3: get in there.
1: Exactly.
5: Piven got stitched.
1: Piven got the fake stuff. This new cream. Look, I lost mine a long time ago. I'm way past it. I can't fix what I got going on. You, there's hope, kid. There's hope.
5: Hope for us all.
1: Hey,
3: don't give up.
1: Don't listen to an old man like me. Just know.
5: I'll do it.
1: Yeah, go save that. Save what's there, man. Because you getting bald is just going to look weird.
2: And so those TV guys do that, too.
1: Oh, tons of them.
2: Yeah.
1: This new stuff, the new elixirs they've got for hair loss. I think Tripp's doing it. Remember when we met Tripp? He was completely bald. Now look at him. He looks like a... He looks like a cotton field is on the top
3: of
1: his
3: head. Or you just take a trip to a turkey.
1: No. Don't do that. Nice. That looks terrible. Anybody who's done that knows. Yeah, get on the...
2: Get a BOGO with John Jay.
1: Yeah. Oh, he'll help you.
5: Oh, my God.
1: The red light hats work.
5: You got to get the true red light. And all right. How do you know which is which?
1: I don't know. Pay a little extra. We'll get you.
5: I'll look into it.
1: Save your hair. So I know what happened to Toledo's hair. All that water he's been drinking in those crap third world countries he visits. That's possible. Because it did seem to happen like last week.
5: Oh, it's happened since summer, start of summer.
1: Man,
5: it feels
1: I hadn't
5: like.
1: Noticed that at all. But you have lost a lot.
3: Yeah, we made a little comment earlier. Like, it's getting...
1: Well, we know it was getting a little...
5: Yeah,
1: little
5: it's gone. But you're saying and you're accurate.
1: Like, I'm looking at it right now, and I can see the light pole in the window behind you. Like, it's transparent. It's just kind of in the way. Yep. Bald guys. Take it from me, man. This is the Scared Straight Bald program. You can save that. I would, too, because it looks nice. But this is it. You're done. And it's not thick enough that you can shave it and have that Jason Statham 5 o'clock shadow on your head.
5: No.
1: I don't have that either.
5: No.
3: You can still do a mohawk.
1: Okay, calm down. Let's not go. Nobody wants a mohawk.
5: What, like the week you did yours?
1: Yeah,
5: painted it orange?
1: Mohawk is
2: you got a mohawk?
5: What was that? Painted it orange.
2: I know.
3: No, it was a dark mohawk.
1: No, it was not. Oh, dummy over here started to say he wasn't bald because he still had hair on the sides of his head and a little bit up front. I'm like, you've got a big patch of nothing back there. It's like a desert.
5: So he looked like a passing lane on the highway.
1: So he claimed he could.
3: Monkey butt?
1: He said he could grow a mohawk, and I bet him my house. So he started to grow his hair and realized about a week in that I was right, but he wasn't ever going to go, I screwed that up. Never put anything up either. Didn't put his house online. So he went instead. He dyed the patch in the front and then all of the back. And the big circle in the center, he started to say, this is a legit mohawk. And there was like a racing stripe. dyed his eyebrows. I started the show.
3: Match the color.
1: Brady, I'll never forget starting the show that morning because it's kind of tired. And I just go,
5: you looked at
1: good morning, everybody. What the hell did you do to your face?
6: What? Nothing?
3: You're so angry.
1: His goatee was
5: black. Two of those
1: black.
5: Opening moments. The other one was the sleeveless shirt.
1: Well, that was
5: when I think it was the same era.
1: When he started in with the Rafael Nadal.
6: I look enough like Rafael Nadal that I can pull this off.
1: And we quickly put a stop to that. Take that stupid shirt and burn it.
6: What are you talking about? Got the guns out. Sun's out, guns out.
1: No. Yeah, the hair one was worse when he tried to pretend he had a mohawk by painting his head orange.
2: I only remember the story you telling about getting checked for lice.
1: Yeah, he went to the clinic to get checked for lice.
5: Right.
1: He wouldn't admit. It took him so long to admit he was bald. He went to the lice clinic. They just looked
3: the
1: at
3: lice him. Clinic of America.
1: That's right. Kirby was infested. All of the Gilbert Christian School was covered in bugs.
5: What are you doing here? They said the
6: end. Why don't you give me a check?
1: And the doctor just went, you're good.
6: You didn't even touch me.
1: Right.
3: They told us everyone had to get checked.
1: No, they didn't.
6: Yeah.
1: Within reason.
5: They're saying that was in the email.
6: I was relieved.
1: Yeah, in an email they said everybody in the house should get checked. Except Brady is not going to be on the PS.
3: Yeah, they left that part out.
1: Well, but you should have known better.
3: I didn't know.
1: You'd be bald. What do you mean? You can't... You didn't know if you had lice or not on your
3: no,
1: bald
3: no, no.
1: Head.
3: I didn't know if I still had to get checked, even though I don't have much hair up there.
1: Put your head in the pool and wipe it. You're clean. Dummy. I mean, while you're down there, just sniff the bottom of the pool a little bit. I didn't know if I had to get checked. Did the doctor just cross his arms? You son of a bitch. You're wasting my day.
6: Should give me a look-see, too. See if you can get your fingers through this mane.
3: It was still growing.
1: I had to go to the lice clinic. Yeah. If I showed up at the lice clinic, I'd be like, just get out of here.
5: Locks of love is banging down your door.
3: Yeah. That was a tough drive up.
1: Rachel Dolezal had more rights doing what she was doing than you in the lice clinic.
3: I'm the president.
1: Of the lice, yeah.
6: Never had it, never will. The 7-Up of lice.
1: Enough of you. That's what Brady did, everybody. Well done. And that dude who just, your false email, tough day. Email us back and tell us how it went, because it's not going to be fun today. There you go. That's your Brady, whatever he did.
8: That was what Brady did. 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
3: Valley weather for Tuesday, sunny and 105, partly cloudy through the evening with a slight chance of a shower, overnight low 87, and that's Tuesday's Valley weather.
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0: Kenny Phoenix.
1: Never happened. What are you doing? Stop playing. See, John, you got me all distracted now. Damn you. I got to get my stuff together. Got so excited about playing the actual legal ID before the 10 o'clock. That's a radio thing. One of the dumbest radio things in the world. It's still a thing. We've talked about it before, but the one where you hear, not a KUPD, Tempe Phoenix. That's like a law. Yeah, I can go to jail for missing that.
0: You forgot to tell people what city they were in.
1: Oh, geez.
0: And it can't happen. 10 minutes after, 10 minutes before the hour, or you're in big trouble, buddy.
2: And they don't care.
0: And they don't mind. Nobody's listened to it in years. But it's still a thing.
1: It's like dudes who work in lighthouses and stuff, and they still go out at night and put the flags up. Like, nobody's. Come on. I have to say congratulations. Here you go, everybody. How about this? Oh, this requires a special treatment here. There's this has to have some life to it. That isn't just me saying stuff. Let's send some people to see. Pay attention, okay? Like, I know this guy. The winner.
3: Larry!
1: Is he in his office?
2: No.
1: He's in his meeting. Chris Jericho's Rock and Wrestling Rager at Sea is happening November 7th through the 11th, and we've been qualifying all you guys that wanted to do this for the last 3 or 4 weeks. What do you win? Let me tell you. You're going to get on this Rager at Sea. Double occupancy cabin aboard the Norwegian Jewel. 4-night cruise from Miami to the Bahamas. Meals and basic beverages are included in the whole thing, so that's covered. Admission to all the wrestling matches on the boat. I don't even know what that means as far as, like, how many.
3: What about off the boat?
1: Yeah, maybe there's a few, like,
3: a couple of skirmishes
1: rogue
3: on
1: side
3: an island
1: shows.
3: Or something.
1: Yeah, if you get off on the Bahamas and you see some Bahamians knocking each other's skulls up in a ring, that you get in free.
4: Over here, mate!
1: Like, all right.
4: Take a look at me bashing this guy's head about.
1: Admission to concerts, which they'll have plenty of. Podcast sessions, which they'll have plenty of. Our own Brad Williams. I like to claim him as our own. Comedian. He's out there. You're going to have a meet and greet with Chris Jericho and his band Fozzy, wrestling legend Chris Jericho. And you're like, well, yeah, but I got to get there. We'll give you $1,000 travel voucher, help you get there. But only if your name, winner, this is the winner, is, oh, here we go, Ryan Blodgett of Chandler. Ryan Blodgett. Congratulations, Ryan Blodgett. You are the big fat winner of the Chris Jericho Rock and Wrestling Rager at
3: Sea. Is he related to the Blodgett we know?
1: Steve Blodgett? I don't know. I know a couple Blodgetts. I worked with a kid at Tony Roma's years ago named Ryan Blodgett. He ended up going to Washington as an offensive lineman. And that just means he was throwing out racial slurs and working on the railroad. Ryan Blodgett, congratulations. You got the Chris Jericho Rock and Wrestling Rager at Sea. If they haven't already, they will be contacting you. Answer your phone today, Ryan Blodgett. And you, my friend, have a month and a half to prepare for your awesome trip. Hopefully you've got that first week of November free. How about that? That's beautiful. It's time now for the entertainment drill. Congratulations, Ryan. It's brought to you by our friends at the Schwartz Laser Eye Center. 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All you have to do is give them a call, 480-483-EYES, or go online, teameyedoc.com, as I rub goo from my eye that has unsettled me. They can tell you everything you need to know about getting back to 2020, or as close to it as possible. Get the contacts, get the glasses, and get rid of them. That's so 20th century. You guys should be on board with no contacts, no glasses. And if you do get the lens replacement or you have a cataract and your lens need replacement, you'll never get a cataract as you age. You can't have them. And they're happening a lot earlier to people, especially because so many people are in the sun-baked desert. We live out here, and evidently that's a big contributor. So hop on this thing, and Dr. Jay Schwartz will take care of you. They've been at it for over a quarter of a century. They are amazing at what they do. The technology is top-notch, and the people using it know how to. That's what you need. Schwartz Laser Eye Center is the official eye center of your sons and D-backs. Brady, entertain me.
3: Charles Barkley has said he's retiring from inside the NBA alongside his host, Ernie Johnson.
5: That's right. Me and Ernie are done.
3: After next season.
5: We're done.
0: That's right, Charles. We're no longer going to be part of this. Sir Charles and I are done.
1: That's right. Ernie and I are going to the Bahamas to wrestle.
3: He says, right now, unless Ernie changes his mind, next year is my last year. 100%, Barkley said.
1: No kidding. No coming back. Well, that show's over. Who are you going to get? Draymond Green? Saying,
3: unless they wield up more cash.
1: That's right, Britta. If they come to me and say, we're going to go ahead and give you Shaq money, then I'll stay for another couple of years, but only if Ernie does. If Ernie leaves, I leave.
0: Well, they won't be giving me that money, Charles.
1: That's right, Ernie. So you and I are going on a cruise together. You and me and Urkel going to look for blowjobs in Scottsdale.
3: When do you think Ernie started hosting NBA?
1: It's been 1986, 7?
3: Later.
1: Was it earlier?
3: 90. 1990.
1: Okay, close. I knew it was like right when TNT started.
3: I didn't
1: started.
3: Realize it was that long.
1: That show's been on TNT since
3: they
1: it
3: acquired
1: started.
3: The broadcasting rights, and Barkley joined a decade later.
1: That's when it was terrible. Back when Erna did it with the other idiots, and I was still playing, the show wasn't very good. I showed up, Shaq showed up, Kenny. It was all good. Then them fat San Antonio ladies got us. It was a great show. But they're going to replace him with Draymond Green, who is entertaining only in that he's Draymond Green. He's not funny. Nobody's as funny as Charles. Charles
3: Unless
1: and Shaq
3: Draymond
1: together.
3: And Shaq.
1: They've got a little something, yeah, but Charles and Shaq, trying. I mean, you can't do this twice. It's lightning in the same exact spot. Those two.
3: Because you got the
1: perfect.
3: Old school.
1: Look, and
3: you
1: Ernie.
3: Know, that with Charles, and then.
1: No one better on the planet than Ernie Johnson at managing that circus. And if you've ever hosted anything in your life, and I have, it's chaos. Like when we used to do the MILF contest, stuff like that. I'm like, I don't know how you do this. Like Ernie,
2: well, every day on this show.
1: Yeah, I do a great job. Thank you, Brad. You're right. But Ernie just handles that thing. Like directing that A to B with somebody talking in your ear and actually having to keep it. He's brilliant and underrated. Maybe the best ever to do what he does, which is a desk show with insane people. And they're just great. And plus, the basketball knowledge is through the roof. It's a shame if Charles leaves it. Eventually, that's going to have to happen. But they'll muck it up. You know who does a great job? Candace Parker.
3: Yeah.
1: She's on there, too, and she does an amazing job. So they'll get that. And I think, what's his name? Vinsanity will be on there. And they got a couple of them. But they're not funny.
3: Evil Dead superstar Bruce Campbell says he has about 5 years to live. He hasn't revealed the type of cancer he has, but he says...
1: The five-year kind.
3: I've decided to specifically, pretty specifically, though, to live with it and not die
1: from
3: it.
1: He's not fighting it. So it's probably lung or melanoma, or although that can get you pretty quick.
3: 68 in June. He turned 68 in June.
1: That's kind of, if I got diagnosed with that when I was 68, and they're like, all right, just treatments for the next 5 years, probably not going to recover. I think I'd close up shop, my own terms.
3: Here's a list of the best sci-fi movies of all time, according to Entertainment Weekly.
1: What? Star Wars A New Hope is John
3: Let's
1: Gordon.
3: Let's see. Nope, the first Star Wars is number 17, Episode 5, The Empire Strikes Back.
1: I would probably say that a list like this would go with Space Odyssey or something really science fiction-y that's smarter than it is space.
3: No Space Odyssey.
1: No.
2: Blade Runner make the list?
3: Blade Runner is on the list.
1: People love that. I didn't get it. That was good.
2: I like it.
3: Number 3.
1: Blade Runner's third?
3: The Final Cut, yeah. 19.
1: What'd you say?
3: The Final Cut.
1: Oh, gee.
2: Yeah, different.
1: I misunderstood that completely.
2: I mean, we know Harrison's getting old, but Jesus.
1: John says Avatar to distract from Brady's terrible vulgarity.
3: Avatar, no. He got, here's the top.
1: Aaron Brockovich.
2: Independence Day.
1: Is Aaron Brockovich on there? Lady Solving Problems. That's
3: no.
1: A science fiction movie if I've ever seen it.
3: Nope.
2: That's fantasy.
3: But Nope's on there.
1: You're right. That's a fantasy film. You're right. How about Ocean's 8, when all those ladies robbed that bank? Is it?
2: That's fantasy.
1: That's fantasy also.
3: Predator, number 16.
1: Real, I guess.
3: Galaxy Quest, number 10.
1: Brilliant.
3: The Fly, number 9.
1: Original or Goldblum?
3: The Goldblum, 86. E.T.
1: There you go.
3: 8. 7, Dune, the 2021
0: version. Could never watch that.
1: So slow. Yeah.
3: The Day the Earth Stood Still, 1951, comes in at number 6.
1: Is War of the Worlds?
3: Contact, number 5.
1: I hated that movie. So boring. And it was for real, like 3.5 hours.
3: Close Encounters of the Third Kind, number 4.
1: Brilliant.
3: Blade Runner, number 3.
1: Soylent Green?
3: Back to the Future, number 2.
1: Pretty solid.
3: Number 1.
1: Not Back to the Future 2.
0: Yeah.
1: It's number 2.
3: Is number 2.
1: Right.
0: Terminator?
1: That's a good one. Terminator 2.
3: 1979.
1: Science fiction's Alien?
3: Alien.
1: Yeah. How about that? Alien's pretty good. I liked Aliens better.
3: The first Jurassic Park walls, made man. The list. That was a good one.
1: What?
3: First Jurassic Park, number 12.
1: Yeah.
3: I watched that again. That came in.
0: Yeah, but I watched it again recently, and it didn't hold up.
1: Yeah,
0: but I agree with you. When it first came out,
3: the sound, like, when that T-Rex scene, that was amazing.
1: It's pretty campy.
3: WALL-E, number 20.
1: WALL-E's brilliant. WALL-E's great.
0: I can't believe Star Wars didn't make the list, though.
1: Yeah, 14th, 15th?
3: Just one of them. Empire Strikes Back. Planet of the Apes, the 1968.
1: Well, it's time we started talking about that, and not to make John Gordon crazy. There's only two good Star Wars movies. Like, really good. And that's
0: 1 and 2.
1: A New Hope and Empire Strikes Back. The Ewok one's fun because it's nostalgic. And then the other ones are just kind of like, all right. C-SPAN in space. And then Attack of the Clowns and whatever the hell else they were doing. The C-SPAN in space one was where I was like, am I really watching Parliament? Are they having votes? Am I watching a vote live on space TV?
0: Parliament. George Clinton?
1: That's right. What would have been better? That's for no reason at all. The Funkadelics had a planet.
3: Is that including the spinoffs? Like,
1: Solo?
3: Well,
1: Solo sucked. Solo. I didn't like that at all. The one before Rogue One. Rogue One is the third best Star Wars movie. Rogue One is great. Yeah. Solo was fine. I give it thumbs up. My hand covered in feces, but I'll still whip the thumb up. You never went back and watched it again.
3: Oh yeah.
1: No, you didn't.
3: No.
1: If Solo's on,
3: I've seen it twice.
1: You have?
3: Yeah.
1: Nobody goes back and watches.
3: I saw it in the theater, and then I saw it when it first came out.
1: You must have been the most bored man alive. That's a channel flip.
3: No, Grogu Mandalorian movie, unbelievable.
1: No. If you watch it once, you're like, hey, that was fun. A great movie to me is one that you always, when it's on, you stop. Otherwise, it's just fine. And Solo's one you watch, and I'm like, no, it's all right. If it's on TV, I don't stop. I'm not seeking out Solo. Hope Solo, sure. Those pits were...
3: That's Sarlacc pit.
1: Ugh. That's it. We're done, everybody. Tuesday's in the books for us for the morning. Larry's coming up next. You guys have yourselves a great Tuesday, and we'll see you tomorrow in the morning sickness.
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18: Valley weather for Tuesday. Sunny and 105. Partly cloudy through the evening with a slight chance of a shower. Overnight low 87. And that's Tuesday's Valley weather.
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that be me? And welcome back. Hello, it's Larry McFeely, and I hope you guys had a great Labor Day weekend and got a bunch of relaxation time in. Here we are on the week of U-Fest, and we've got some good stuff lined up for you. I'll tell you about some primo tickets you can win here in just a bit. But Evanescence right now on Arizona's Rock Station. 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

0: Corey Taylor and Stone Sour on 98 KUPD. It's McFeely, and I hope you guys enjoyed your deep dive Labor Day weekend. I saw a bunch of you guys over at the Salt River Fields on Saturday for the 10th annual 9/11 Memorial Stair Climb that Holmberg and I both did the climb together this year. Had a really nice time chatting with you guys. Of course, when I do get free time on the weekends, I always like to catch up on movies. And this past weekend, I saw the new Buddy movie, which is the horror-style version of the Barney television show. It was kind of cute, not actually that scary. As I get some time here, I'll tell you more about that. Most important right now, it's U-Fest week. U-Fest is this Saturday with Godsmack, STP, and Dorothy. And not only do I have your tickets, I've got your Primo tickets. Doing kind of a 4-3-2-1 thing with you this week. Today's tickets in the fourth row, tomorrow in the third row, Thursday in the second, Friday your front row tickets. And these are all in section 103, so it's like smack dab in the middle. So for the fourth row, also known as row E, tickets, today you are texting the word LOUD to 97936. Text LOUD, L-O-U-D, to 97936 for fourth row U-Fest tickets. We're also doing one final U-Fest ticket drop this week, and I'll tell you more about that in just a bit.
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We got the news last week that we've exceeded our goal with the 2 million water bottle donations, and that's all because of you. 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New music from Shinedown right now off of the 8 album. 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
10: Valley weather for Tuesday, sunny and 105, partly cloudy through the evening with a slight chance of a shower, overnight low 87, and that's Tuesday's Valley weather.
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It's falling away from me. It's falling away from me. It's falling away from me.

0: POD right there. It's Arizona's Rock Station, 98KUPD, and they're playing Aftershock Festival in October. I also played some Korn, and drummer Ray Luger recently said in an interview that he just finished up recording his parts for the band's upcoming 15th studio album. Now, apparently, they've gathered something like over 40 songs for the new album, which almost seems impossible. But they've been purposely taking their time on this one. If it's anything like that Reward the Scars track that we got earlier this year, then it's going to be great. It's Larry McFeely, and you're in for a treat this Saturday with U-Fest 2026. 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Now, for plenty of other concert tickets and prizes, you can tap that free 98KUPD app. And boy, oh boy, are there some great prizes on the app this week. We've got a limited picture disc vinyl of the new album Everything's Falling from The Warning. The new album from In This Moment, it's called Witch. That's on CD. We've got advanced screening movie passes to Heart of the Beast with Brad Pitt and loads of concert tickets. So tap that app, rack up the hours, and win. Today is Star Trek Day. And listening on the app right now, we've got Cody Fox in Peoria, Eric Z in Chandler, Christopher Minkin in Mesa, and also a very happy birthday going out to Ricky White. This is one of those weeks where you want to win Larry's lunch sack. It's loaded and coming your way next hour.
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16: Valley weather for Tuesday, sunny and 105, partly cloudy through the evening with a slight chance of a shower, overnight low 87, and that's Tuesday's Valley weather.
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Almost time for Larry's Lunch Sack with Diamondbacks Marlins tickets in the Lunch Sack today. 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

0: Arizona's Rock Station, 98 KUPD, with 311. Also played Concert Sack and Rock from Breaking Benjamin and 3 Days Grace. It's Larry McFeely. 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
1: Valley weather for Tuesday, sunny and 105, partly cloudy through the evening with a slight chance of a shower, overnight low 87, and that's Tuesday's Valley weather.
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Holmberg's Morning Sickness getting you guys up this week and seriously bringing the funny with Christopher Titus. And on Thursday morning, he's over at the Desert Ridge Improv this weekend. Chris Delia stopping by on Friday. He's at the Stand Up Live. Plus, the guys have got your pit tickets to U-Fest. So be listening. Holmberg's Morning Sickness right here on Arizona's Rock Station, 98KU.

0: Stained right there on Arizona's Rock Station, 98KUPD. That show's coming up in October. Those tickets are on the Core Institute concert calendar at 98KUPD.com. It's Larry McFeely. And that's also where you can grab U-Fest tickets for this Saturday's show with Godsmack. However, there's still another way you can grab tickets absolutely free just by asking, pretty please? We're doing a U-Fest ticket drop with our friends from Vandal Vodka tomorrow at Circle K. It's the Circle K at Glendale and Dysart in Glendale. And if you show up at 5 p.m., we're going to blast out tickets while they last. This is it, and they're going to go fast, so you might want to get there a little early. That's Circle K, Glendale and Dysart tomorrow at 5 p.m. for U-Fest tickets. I'm just about out of here, but before I go, I'll be right back with that tune from Bill Murray.
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right, if you missed out on those Primo U-Fest tickets, I'll be back tomorrow with third row tickets. In the meantime, Shanman has got Arizona State Fair passes and Five Finger Death Punch tickets. Shanman's up after two.

98KUPD. What's going on, friends? The Shan Man returning after a long holiday weekend. Hope you guys had a great one. And, of course, it is U-Fest week coming up on Saturday. We got Godsmack, Stone Temple Pilots, and Dorothy all coming through town. And we will have some free tickets to give away for that show with a U-Fest ticket drop. I'll let you know more about that here after a little while.

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10: Valley weather for Tuesday, sunny and 105, partly cloudy through the evening with a slight chance of a shower, overnight low 87, and that's Tuesday's Valley weather.
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The NFL season is going to be kicking off here, in a day or two or something like that. This band is actually going to be playing one of the international halftime shows in Mexico City coming up in a month or two. Here's the Warning and the Kerosene.

0: I was over here looking at the forecast for this weekend's U-Fest out at the Talking Stick Resort Amphitheater, and we're looking at about like 96 degrees. In fact, that's going to be the high. We might even have about a 40% chance of rain, but I mean, that's 40% chance. Who knows if it will happen or not, but rain or shine, that show is going to be happening, and your tickets are available on our website at 98kupd.com. Godsmack, the Stone Temple Pilots, and Dorothy all on this bill. Looking forward to this show. Been talking about it all year long, and we are ready for that. What's going on, guys? It is the Shan Man. Now, speaking of other shows that are coming through town, we got Five Finger Death Punch that's going to be coming in 2 weeks. So we will have some of those tickets going out later on this afternoon. And I even have some Arizona State Fair tickets, too, to give away. So everything happening here at the radio station for the fall season, it is starting to pick up. You don't want to miss out on anything.
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1: Over the weekend in Iowa, there was this big festival called the Velocity Festival. Shinedown was out there, and so was Carrie Underwood. In fact, she went a whole day early to go catch Shinedown. But she ended up going up on stage and covering, believe it or not, Limp Bizkit. I posted a video up on the stories over on our Instagram page if you want to go check it out. And there's a little poll that you can take over there, too.

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19: Valley weather for Tuesday. Partly cloudy this evening with a slight chance of an overnight shower. Low 87. Tomorrow, mostly sunny and 103. And that's Tuesday's Valley weather.
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Do you know a guy out in Chandler named Ryan Blodgett? Well, he was our big winner of our Rock and Wrestling Rager at Sea. He gets to go hang out with Chris Jericho and go on a cruise on November 7th to the 11th. So he should be your new best friend if you happen to know him. And you kind of want to go on a cruise. Congratulations, Ryan.

0: I just sent an email out to the office letting them know that I just purchased a bottle of pumpkin spice creamer. I just cracked it open and put it in the upstairs kitchen refrigerator. And, of course, all the sales girls coming up here, and they're like, oh, my God, it's fall. I need my pumpkin spice creamer. Where is it? And I was like, it's in the refrigerator in the kitchen. And they're like, I thought it would be here. No, it's in the – why would it be here? But they're excited for fall. I certainly understand that. What's going on? It is the Shan Man. And speaking of fall, we have some fall activities we want to send you on out to, kind of like – the Arizona State Fair. It's open October 1st through November 1st. And, of course, Thursday got a whole lot better. 98 KUPD and the Arizona State Fair are teaming up to get you in for just $9.98. 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

0: one gets to go to the state fair if they're the eighth caller right now at 602-585-9800. 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
1: Man, all right.
0: All right, see ya. Hi, KUPD, who is this?
2: Jeff.
0: Jeff, how you doing, man?
2: Good, how are you?
0: Oh, I'm doing all right, man. Are you a pumpkin spice guy?
2: No, I don't do anything pumpkin.
0: Well, do you want to go to the state fair? Do you do that?
2: I do. Haven't been in a long time, but I would love to go.
0: All right. Well, the only rule is that you have to drink some pumpkin spice latte.
2: Okay, I guess I can force it.
0: I'm teasing, dude. I'm teasing. No, we won't force that onto you guys. Yeah, so let's go ahead and set you up with these tickets, all right?
2: All right, sounds good.
0: All right, hang on, okay?
2: All right, thanks.
0: Coming up a little bit later, I'm going to have some tickets to give away to go see Five Finger Death Punch, so don't go anywhere. Here's a new one from Autumn Kings. This one is called Gone, Gone.

tomorrow is going to be the NFL season opener. And, of course, it's going to start with the Seattle Seahawks and the New England Patriots in Seattle. And I just saw that the halftime show is going to be Soundgarden with Taylor Momsen, which is kind of cool. So I'm sure you're going to be seeing all kinds of video on social media on Thursday of that halftime show.

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14: Valley weather for Tuesday. Partly cloudy this evening with a slight chance of an overnight shower. Low 87. Tomorrow, mostly sunny and 103. And that's Tuesday's Valley weather.
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16: Let's keep the momentum going, Glendale. 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

0: was just in here in the studio with Annie, and we were talking about how U-Fest is this week, and it's gonna be here before you know it. There is going to be a U-Fest ticket drop that's going to be happening tomorrow. In fact, we posted this out onto our social media on Instagram yesterday saying, hey, there's going to be a Vandal Vodka U-Fest ticket drop happening over off of Dysart and Glendale. And then one dude goes on the post, and he's like, what's the address? And I'm like, it's Glendale and Dysart. How many Circle K's are on that corner? I don't know. Like, come on, dude. So be ready tomorrow at 5 p.m. We're going to hand out some tickets to go to U-Fest this weekend with Godsmack, STP, and Dorothy. If you need more details, check it out at 98kupd.com. What's going on, guys? It is the Shan Man. 5 o'clock is coming up here shortly. We got Mandatory Metallica lined up for you here after a little while, and we'll do it commercial-free, and I will have some tickets to give away to go to Five Finger Death Punch in a couple weeks.
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1: 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It's Mandatory Metallica, 98 KUPD.